0: Hi, I'm Shanae Holmes. Fire investigators are heading back to the scene of a large house fire in Coomera this morning. Flames ripped through the ground floor of the two-storey property on Challenger Way around 1 a.m, forcing the residents to run for their lives. The blaze is believed to have sparked by a dryer, but investigations to confirm the exact cause are ongoing. A teenage boy remains fighting for his life in hospital following a serious motorbike crash in Logan. This 16-year-old was travelling on the motorcycle with a 28-year-old man when it slammed into the back of a parked car in Eagleby around 9:15 last night, with the teen suffering critical injuries. Police are still working to determine exactly who was driving the motorbike at the time. The so-called ISIS brides currently on their way back to Australia should be locked up on arrival, according to a national senator. AFP officers will be waiting for the group of four women and nine children once they touch down tonight. National Senator Bridget McKenzie has told Nine the government isn't doing enough to punish them.
1: The reality is there is a 10-year jail term for entering a declared terrorist controlled area, which this cohort did.
0: To sport, and the Dolphins will be boosted by some key reinforcements for tonight's clash against the Bulldogs at Suncorp. Cody Nikorima is back from suspension and will line up in the halves alongside Isaiah Katoa, while hooker Jeremy Marshall-King returns for his first game of the season following a lengthy recovery from a freak knee injury he suffered at home. And the Suns are off to the top end today ahead of their clash with St Kilda in Darwin on Saturday. Round 9 of the AFL gets underway tonight, with Frio home to Hawthorn in a top four battle. The Dockers are hunting 8 straight wins, the most under coach John Longmire. To the weather, partly cloudy today with a top of 27 degrees, sunny tomorrow and cooling to 23, sunny and 24 for your Saturday with a possible shower on Sunday. Right now at the Seaway, it is 23 degrees.
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0: Nas X wrapping up the 20-song music marathon on the Gold Coast 102.9 Hot Tomato. We'll do it again tomorrow from 9 a.m. straight after Gailey and Emily Jade, and straight after this before 11 o'clock. We're going to hand out another $100 to go and spend at the Paradise Centre, Surfers Paradise. It's all part of our Eat, Stay, Play giveaway. Thanks to our friends at the Paradise Centre.
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12: 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I had a

0: Gold Coast Best Music Friday at 1029 Hot Tomato. On the way, that 100 bucks to go and spend at the Paradise Centre in Surfers Paradise. You can spend it on whatever you want. You might want to go and buy 100 bucks worth of chicken from Papa Flock, which is delicious, and I would advise doing that. On the way, a guy that was on the coast, 2 weeks ago playing at the Convention Centre. We've got some Guy Sebastian, some Doechii, and the New Radicals after this at Hot Tomato. I know I want it, I
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0: 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They are the number one pick for who people think will headline Coachella next year, despite the fact that they, you know, retired and blew themselves up in 2021. They reckon they're going to be coming back.
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3: Hi, I'm calling to win the ePay Stay game.
0: Yes, well, it's not really a game. You just ring up, and because you've rung up and you've called through, you've actually won it. No game, just have it.
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0: $100 to go and spend at the Paradise Centre in Surfers Paradise. That is all yours. It's literally you call, and if I answer your call, you win and you have won.
3: Awesome. Thank you very much for that.
0: No dramas at all, man. You can spend it on whatever you want there too, by the way. You can go to one of the restaurants, like a lot of people are going to the Thai restaurant there. Which is Nam Tale Thai. A lot of people are liking that one. But also you can spend it on clothing. You can spend it on a night at the hotel, the Novotel Surfers Paradise. Whatever you want to do with it, it's all yours.
3: 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Thank you very much.
0: And it's all part of our Eat, Stay, Play with thanks to the Paradise Centre. We've got $100 to go and spend at Time Zone coming up after 11 here at 102.9 Hot Tomato.
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17: It's just after 11 o'clock. Hi, I'm Shanae Holmes. The state government has confirmed a massive global cyber attack on the QLearn platform may have exposed the personal details of Queensland students and teachers dating back to 2020. Over 200 million people are believed to have been affected worldwide, with names, emails and school locations compromised in the breach. Principals are now notifying parents across the state as the Department of Education investigates the international hack. There's been a lucky escape for the residents of a home in Coomera after their property erupted into flames. The family was forced to run for safety after flames ripped through the ground floor of their two-storey home on Challenger Way just after one this morning. Early investigations suggest a dryer could be to blame, but fire investigators are heading back to the scene today to confirm the cause. The Shadow Home Affairs Minister says that clarity is needed on what safety measures are being put in place amid the impending arrival of the so-called ISIS brides. The group of 13 is due to touch down tonight, with the AFP hinting at some arrests. Jonathan Dunham telling Sky Aussies deserve to know if there's any risks.
18: It comes down to what the governments, plural, are going to do to protect the community from any risk that may exist with these people being back in Australia.
17: Flying taxis could soon be taking off on the Gold Coast under a bold new plan aimed at solving the city's congestion issues. Mayor Tom Tate has signed a landmark deal with global company Skyports Infrastructure to develop, build and operate a network of air taxis across the region. While there's plenty of hurdles to overcome first, the mayor's told Nine he's confident it will be given the green light.
19: We do a Pacific Air Show here in August and we run so many different aircraft. CASA approved that right through the 3 days. I don't see a drama CASA approving this. It's happening in other parts of the world, so we're moving ahead nicely.
16: This Mother's Day weekend, discover the Psychic and Holistic Fair at Carrara Markets. 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
17: The sport and the Titans have arrived in Sydney ahead of their clash against the Roosters tomorrow night. They're just about to hit the field for captain's run, giving young gun Zane Harrison one last hit out with Hull's partner Jaden Campbell ahead of his NRL debut. Round 10 kicks off tonight with the Dolphins taking on the Bulldogs at Suncorp. We'll check the latest Gold Coast weather next.
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16: 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It's the perfect gift this Mother's Day. 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
17: To the weather, partly cloudy today with a top of 27 degrees. Sunny tomorrow, but it will be cooler, getting down to 22 degrees. Sunny and 24 for your Saturday with a possible shower on Sunday. Right now at the Seaway, it is 24 degrees. And score your mum $500 to unwind and relax at Soak Bathhouse for Mother's Day. 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

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It's Christo this morning. We've got $100 to go and spend at Time Zone before noon. You could go and play that game if you want, or any of the games, really. Right now, though, this is the brand new one for One Republic. 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

0: the Gold Coast Best Music Radio 102.9 Hot Tomato. We've got some Ed Sheeran. Did you know that Ed Sheeran once starred in a Star Wars movie? He's in an uncredited cameo in The Rise of Skywalker. Now, I say this because we're going to throw in some Ed, but also if you like your movies, there's a new Star Wars flick coming soon. It's The Mandalorian and Grogu. 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All thanks to our great friends at Event Cinemas. You can win that now. And the Stormtrooper Ed Sheeran is on the way right after this at Hot Tomato.
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2: 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Hang around. 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

0: Craig David, 7 days on the Gold Coast, 102.9 Hot Tomato. 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
11: It's just after midday. Hi, I'm Shanae Holmes. An armed man has been arrested over a wild stolen car joyride from Logan to the Gold Coast. The man is accused of crashing a stolen BMW into the back of a Kia Carnival northbound on the M1 at Underwood around 4 a.m. this morning before carjacking the driver while armed with a knife. He then sped off in the Kia, which was brought to a stop with tyre spikes in Southport around 9:30 a.m. The man tried to do a runner but was taken into custody at a nearby hospital with investigations ongoing. A massive international data breach has exposed the personal details of thousands of Queensland students and teachers. The hack targeted QLearn, the state's online learning platform, and is estimated to have impacted over 200 million people at 9,000 institutions worldwide. Names, emails and school locations have been compromised, though officials say passwords and financial data remain secure. Police say they're not treating a massive house fire in Coomera as suspicious. Flames ripped through the ground level of a two-storey property on Challenger Way around 1 a.m. this morning, but thankfully the residents managed to escape just in time. A dryer is believed to have sparked the inferno. And arrests are expected at Sydney and Melbourne airports tonight as the ISIS brides and their families touch down. The group of 4 adults and 9 children have reportedly spent time in Islamic State camps. National Senator Bridget McKenzie has told Nine there are serious concerns about the group.
12: This cohort of women left Australia to raise their children under Sharia law to actually set up an Islamic caliphate. Now that mission has failed, they're wanting to return, and I want to know why the government hasn't cancelled their travel documents on national security grounds.
9: This Mother's Day weekend, discover the Psychic and Holistic Fair at Carrara Markets. 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
11: To sport, Angus Crichton is set to be ruled out of the Roosters clash with the Titans tomorrow night. The 30-year-old has been unable to overcome a knee injury he suffered in last week's win over the Broncos. Round 10 kicks off tonight with the Dolphins hosting the Bulldogs at Suncorp. And a blow for the Swans ahead of their clash with North Melbourne on Saturday. Star forward Charlie Curnow has been ruled out with an abdominal injury. Jai Sarong is also out with hamstring tightness. We'll check the latest Gold Coast weather next.
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11: To the weather, staying partly cloudy across the coast this afternoon. Sunny tomorrow, but it will be cooler, getting down to 23 degrees. Sunny and 24 for your Saturday, with a possible shower on Sunday. Right now at the Seaway, it is 25 degrees. And get ready for food, fun and overnight getaways. 1029 Hot Tomatoes Eat, Play, Stay giveaway at the Paradise Centre is here. 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
14: I see. Think you'll play some old school ditties and I'll just shut up and enjoy them. Well, actually, I will. So you shut up.
15: Okay, Clary, settle down there.
14: Could you play two of them? I love a massive pair of ditties.
15: It's time for 1029 Hot Tomatoes Flashback Lunch.
0: Yeah, we got some great ditties coming up on the Flashback Lunch, including some Big Audio Dynamite. We've got some Fountains of Wayne, Del the Funky Homo Sapien, and right now a song that saw a resurgence over the past couple of years, courtesy of a little show called Stranger Things. Trying to get the tape in the Walkman, Max is in the air, and you know how it goes. Anyway, this is Kate Bush running up that hill. It's a Flashback Lunch on the Gold Coast, 1029 Hot Tomato. It doesn't have-

0: Mum on the Gold Coast 102.9 Hot Tomato. We're doing the flashback lunch right now, though. We're going back to one of the greatest hip hop songs of all time that samples a little bit of James Brown. It's called Stone to the Bone from 1973. The song is by Del the Funky Homo Sapien, and it's called Mr. Dobolina.
1: I forgot my favorite man sitting over there. His name is
2: Mr. Dobolina, Mr. Bob Dobolina. 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

0: Audio Dynamite 2. That's the Globe wrapping up the Flashback Lunch here at 1029 Hot Tomato. We'll do it again tomorrow from noon. Speaking of flashbacks, Faithless had a massive song called Insomnia back in the day, and Bebe Rexha has jumped on it, and they've put out a new song. It's called New Religion, and we'll get it on next. I know I want it. I
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It's Christo this afternoon. Coming up before two, we've got another $100 to go and spend at the Paradise Centre in Service Paradise. You can spend it on whatever you want. We'll hand that out in our Eat, Stay, Play giveaway. And

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8: It's just after 1 o'clock. Hi, I'm Shanae Holmes. Charges are yet to be laid over a dramatic stolen car rampage from Logan to the Gold Coast. A man allegedly rammed a stolen BMW into the back of a Kia Carnival northbound on the M1 at Underwood around 4 o'clock this morning before carjacking the driver at knife point and stealing that vehicle. It was eventually brought to a stop in Southport around 9:30 a.m. after police deployed tyre spikes, with the man taking off on foot before he was tracked down at a nearby hospital and arrested. A major international data breach has hit Queensland schools, compromising the names and locations of thousands of local students and staff. The leak stems from a hack on the global learning platform QLearn, affecting over 200 million people worldwide who have used the online system since 2020. The state government says passwords and financial data remain secure, though high-risk families are receiving urgent priority support. Senior ministers are backing federal police to keep the community safe ahead of today's arrival of the so-called ISIS brides and their kids. The four women and nine children will touch down in Sydney and Melbourne this afternoon. Jason Clare telling the ABC. The AFP knows what it's doing.
9: I trust in the words of the AFP commissioner yesterday when she said that some of these women will be arrested when they arrive and others will be subject to further investigation.
8: The new Hope Island train station is set to open in just over a week. Transport bosses have confirmed services will begin on Monday, May 18. There will also be changes to local bus routes from that date to better connect commuters to the new station.
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8: To sport, and the Bulldogs are determined to shake their form slump against the Dolphins tonight at Suncorp. Canterbury sits 12th on the NRL ladder following three straight losses. Coach Cameron Serrato admits it's been tough.
10: Yeah, losing games is always hard to take and frustrating. We've lost three in a row, so you expect a response every week, and I expect our guys to give their best performance every week, so that doesn't change.
8: Well, in AFL, it's a battle of the heavyweights with Frio taking on the Hawks at Optus Stadium. The Dockers have won seven in a row and the Hawks haven't lost a game in 2 months. Our Gold Coast Suns are on their way to Darwin ahead of their clash against St Kilda on Saturday. We'll check the latest Gold Coast weather next.
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8: To the weather, staying partly cloudy across the coast this afternoon, sunny tomorrow and cooling to a top of just 23 degrees, sunny and 24 for your Saturday, then a possible shower on Sunday. Right now at the Seaway, it is 25 degrees and score your mum $500 to unwind and relax at Soak Bathhouse for Mother's Day. 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

Playing the Gold Coast Best Music Variety at 102.9 Hot Tomato. I haven't heard that one in a while. Ghetto Superstar. It's Christo this afternoon. Coming up before 2, we've got another $100 to go and spend at the Paradise Centre, Surface Paradise, and our Eat, Stay, Play giveaway. Got some Alex Warren on the way. Had that right. Also, some Fallout Boy. And this is Dua Lipa. This is Houdini on the Gold Coast 102.9 Hot Tomato.

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0: 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It's Christo this afternoon. 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

0: on 1029 Hot Tomato. Someone's at the door. Not sure why we have a doorbell. We never answer anyway. We're too busy playing new music right now.
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0: Lady Gaga and Doechii, Runway from The Devil Wears Prada 2 on the Gold Coast 102.9 Hot Tomato. It's Christo this afternoon. Moira and Big Trev taking over from 3. But before they do, still got another $100 to go and spend at Time Zone as part of our Hot Tomato and Paradise Centre's Eat, Stay, Play giveaway. We'll do that soon.
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9: It's 2 o'clock. Hi, I'm Rebecca Dakin. Charges are expected to be laid today against a man who sparked a police pursuit across the Gold Coast. He was driving a BMW on the M1 in the early hours when he slammed into the back of a Kia station wagon before jumping into the other damaged car and then speeding away with it. Police tracked that car down and eventually stopped it with tyre spikes in Southport around 9:30, but the man had fled before he was tracked down at the Uni Hospital. Police say he was also found in possession of a knife. A massive global cyber attack has exposed the personal details of thousands of Queensland students and teachers. The breach, targeting the state's online learning platforms, has compromised names, emails and school locations for users dating back to 2020. Over 200 million people are believed to have been impacted by the hack worldwide, with a major investigation now underway. And the government doesn't know for sure what arrangements will be made for the children of the ISIS brides who will be arrested when they return to Australia. The group of 13 is due to touch down in Sydney and Melbourne this afternoon. Minister Jason Clare was asked on the ABC what happens to the kids whose mothers are detained.
10: I would expect that they would be cared for by other members of their family. That is something that the Federal Police, I expect, would be able to provide more details on when those women arrive and are arrested.
8: This Mother's Day weekend, discover the Psychic and Holistic Fair at Carrara Markets. Treat mum to psychic readings, crystals, healing and more. 8 till 3, Saturday and Sunday at Carrara Markets.
9: Titans coach Josh Hannay says now is the right time to make a few changes to the side as they prepare to take on the in-form Roosters tomorrow night. Zane Harrison's been handed his NRL debut at halfback, shifting Jaden Campbell to 5/8, while Jensen Taumalpeo will also play his first game in the top league on the wing. Hannay says there was a need to shake things up.
11: Disappointed in how we performed last week, and we've had some guys knocking on the door for a little while, and yeah, so they deserve their opportunity, the guys that we brought in, and We'll see how we go tomorrow night.
9: And it looks like the Bulldogs could be without Matt Burton for tonight's clash against the Dolphins at Suncorp. He's been battling sickness for a couple of days and has had to be isolated from his teammates, making it unlikely he'll be right to go. We'll check your weather next.
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8: 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It's the perfect gift this Mother's Day. 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
9: To the weather, staying partly cloudy for your afternoon, and then we will see a bit of a cool change pushing through overnight. Lows of 11 degrees in the morning, then fine and 22 through the day. We are in for pretty similar conditions Saturday as well. Then showers will return on Sunday and we'll be hanging around again right through next week. Right now at the beach, it is 25 degrees, and score your mum $500 to unwind and relax at Soak Bathhouse for Mother's Day. 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
18: 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When I go

Sheeran on the Gold Coast 102.9 Hot Tomato, who recently shaved his head. His thumbs up all right with a bit of a shaved noggin. 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Coming up, Moira and Big Trev from 3 o'clock. And before then, $100 to go and spend at Time Zone in our Eat, Stay, Play giveaway, thanks to Paradise Centre. Well, I can't hold.

0: on 1029 Hot Tomato. Someone's at the door. Not sure why we have a doorbell. We never answer anyway. We're too busy playing new music right now. Bujra, gentlemen.
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0: the Gold Coast Best Music Variety at 102.9 Hot Tomato. Bit of Taylor, bit of Big Trev. Hello, bit of Big Trev. Yeah, hang on. You still have, what have you got, like a bib on?
1: Oh, I've still got that bloody tutu.
0: Yeah, you've still got a tutu.
1: I was eating that hamburger.
0: Oh, okay.
1: And all the oil goes under my shirt, and I just bought this shirt from Big Dub, like $10, and I don't want to ruin it.
0: Yeah.
2: What?
0: So you've got a bib on.
1: Yeah, I did. It's a nice one. It goes with my shirt.
0: It does, actually.
1: I should take a photo of it.
0: Yeah.
1: But I always get oil and stuff. Here's one for today.
0: Yeah.
1: Do you have to wear a bib when you're eating?
0: That's coming up after three. Do you have to wear a bib when you eat?
1: Can you take a photo and post that for me?
0: Done. All right.
1: Thank you.
0: What else is coming up on the show?
1: Lots. There's heaps.
0: Okay. So
1: much.
0: You
1: like, you name something and that's what we've got on the show.
0: Pick the flicks for the ticks.
1: Yes.
0: I know that's coming up because in my line notes over here that says,
1: is it?
0: Yep.
1: I needed something for today.
0: There you go.
1: Pick the flick for the ticks. So what we do, you start with five double passes.
0: Yep.
1: We're going to play you a bit of a movie. Every answer you get incorrect, we take a double pass off you.
0: Okay. That and Do You Need a Bib? What coming else? Up after 3 o'clock here at Hot Tomato.
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4: Everyone pretend we're on the Titanic and we just hit the iceberg, but make the comments Gen Z.
5: Oh, right.
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5: Yeah, 100%.
4: So 100 years ago or whenever the Titanic sank, it was all like, you know, get to the boat, save the women and children first. Are we ready? You can't park there. Sinking was not on my bingo card for 2026. Some icebergs just hit different. Bruh, the boat isn't boating.

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3: 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She's up for a challenge.
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7: Looks as though there's been an incident on the M1 right up north, the Yatala Bean Lee stretch, causing heavy delays all the way back towards Pimpamar at the moment. Also southbound, busy travelling from the Helensvale stretch into Narang. An earlier crash of the Gooding Drive roundabout still causing some heavy delays through there, particularly if you're approaching the roundabout heading westbound and also northbound along Robina Parkway. The other Gold Coast roads doing pretty well. The usual spots getting a little busy now. Bermuda Street, Burleigh Waters, Smith Street is always and around Brisbane Road in Arundel. We will check it again for you in 20 minutes. So if you do spot anything else, call the traffic hotline on 5519 2275.
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7: It's 3:02. Hi, I'm Rebecca Dakin. The Premier says a massive cyber attack on Queensland's education sector is both shocking and disappointing. Australian universities, TAFE and public schools have been hit by the breach with names, emails and locations accessed, but apparently no government or financial details. David Crisafulli says students and teachers have been impacted.
10: How something like this can happen to arguably the cohort of Australians who are most vulnerable will leave a lot of people asking for answers today.
7: Gold Coast Health says nobody was harmed after a man armed with a knife was arrested at the Uni Hospital following a wild crime spree. The man crashed a stolen BMW into the back of a Kia Carnival on the M1 at Underwood around 4 a.m. before jumping out of his vehicle and then speeding off in the other. That car was stopped with tyre spikes in Southport more than 5 hours later, but the man fled and hid out in the hospital where he was eventually arrested. Well, police are still working to determine what led up to a nasty motorbike crash in Logan, which has left a teenage boy fighting for life. Around 9 last night, the 16-year-old boy and a 28-year-old man were travelling through Eagleby when their bike slammed into the back of a parked car, with the force also damaging two other parked cars. The pair were both taken to hospital, with the teen suffering multiple critical injuries. And it's believed a dryer is responsible for a blaze at a home in Coomera this morning. Flames ripped through the ground level of a two-storey property around 1 a.m, but thankfully the residents managed to escape in time.
6: This Mother's Day weekend, discover the psychic and holistic fair at Carrara Markets. Treat mum to psychic readings, crystals, healing and more. 8 till 3, Saturday and Sunday at Carrara Markets.
7: Titans coach Josh Hannay says they don't want to put too much pressure on Zane Harrison as he prepares to make his NRL debut. He's been named to take over as starting halfback for tomorrow's clash with the Roosters, with Jaden Campbell shifting to 5'8". Hannay says he's ready for the challenge.
11: I just hope that everyone's respectful of the fact he's a young kid on debut playing in a key position. You know, he's highly touted. He's going to have a long career in this game, but it's his first game of NRL.
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17: Hello friends, Liz Cantor with the latest on your beaches, and it was a cracking morning for surf as the sunshine finally returned. The wind was gentle and offshore, and the ocean was groomed clean with surf around the shoulder to head high range. This afternoon, it's still looking pretty good. We have light south-southeasterly winds, just over a metre of consistent easterly swell, and an
16: Mamma Mia, the musical, is coming to the Star Gold Coast this September with tickets from $79. 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
7: Taking a look at your weather now, and it is staying partly cloudy this afternoon. A top of 27 was expected for today, and then we will get a bit of a cool change coming through the next 2 days. Lows of 11 degrees in the morning, but sunny through the day, tops in the low 20s. Then from Sunday onwards, partly cloudy, and we will see the shower activity return as well. Right now, 25 degrees.
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18: Why does the traffic slow down every arvo on the M1 for absolutely no reason?
19: Why are Moira and Big Trev the number one way to drive home?
20: Two questions that will remain unanswered until the end

0: we go for a Thursday. How's everybody?
1: Hello.
2: Really good. Hello, madam.
3: Hello.
2: How are you?
3: Good.
2: That's good.
3: My computer just died.
1: Oh, so. No.
2: Like a true professional, we didn't even notice.
0: Well, Trevor and I did.
2: Oh, really?
0: Yeah.
2: Was it the look of fear on her face?
3: Cut off Liz Campbell. So sorry.
1: Oh, sorry, Liz.
0: We don't know what's happening at the beach now. But,
1: yeah. Oh, no.
0: There's waves and stuff.
1: Yeah. Oh, no. Water's wet. There's fish out there.
2: Yeah.
1: Yeah, don't drink it. It's really salty.
2: It is.
3: Anyway.
0: Speaking of food, like just for something different.
1: I know.
0: I usually do that on this show, Moisey.
2: Mm. Boys telling me I'm strange, madam, because when there is a packet of crisps, chips, not that I eat them anymore. God, I miss them. I put them in the fridge.
3: Okay, yeah, you are weird.
2: Oh.
1: Ah, she's straight to it.
2: Just hoping for some sort of support.
1: No support whatsoever.
2: Okay.
1: See?
2: All right, we shall discuss this further.
1: It's weird open. Three people.
2: Yeah.
1: Also, what's the coolest thing you mastered as a kid? Was it the Rubik's Cube?
2: Oh.
1: Was it chucking a mono on your BMX?
2: Oh, my gosh.
1: Doing the biggest skiddy when you're on your bike as well?
0: Yeah, on a bike.
1: Not on your pants. But we want to know, what's the coolest thing you mastered? Mine was riding a bike with... out using your hands.
2: Oh, wow.
1: Yeah, it's pretty good.
2: Oh, yeah.
0: Still got his teeth too.
1: Yeah.
2: You peaked there.
1: Yeah, that was it. That's it. That's as fast as it is. No girlfriend until I was 27.

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1: 5:15 in the morning, I was driving in my car on the way to the gym.
2: Okay.
1: As I was driving down there, it was quite dark. There was quite a few people walking out, but there was one lone guy on his bike with a high-vis jacket on. Mm-hmm. He was a bit cool. I mean, he had his hands in his pockets and he was riding with no hands. And I went down my window and went, yeah.
0: Scared him and he crashed.
1: And he crashed and then the ambulance was I stole his wallet and the front wheel of his bike. I just went, yeah. And he just kept running. But the whole thing is, the cool thing is that he ran around the roundabout with no hands kept going down. I was like, that is the coolest thing I've ever seen in my life.
2: I don't think I ever did that as a child.
1: What? Ride with no hands?
2: No, I was
1: too
2: scared.
1: It's like the best thing ever.
2: No.
0: I think I know what we're doing next week.
1: Oh, bike week. My God, bike week.
0: We teach Moisey to do tricks.
1: Can we do that next week? Can we do bike week and get a bike and you ride with no hands?
2: Yeah. Do we have insurance for that?
3: Have to do it off premises.
2: Okay.
1: There's a road outside. We'll just hit each other.
2: Yeah, on High Street. So okay. Good.
1: I'll just block traffic.
2: Yeah, peak hour. That'd be great.
1: Okay, cool. Then we have an audience.
2: And something for me to land on.
3: Dash cam.
1: We want to know, what's the thing that you mastered as a kid? Was it the yo-yo, the Rubik's Cube, chucking a mono on your bike? We want to know, what did you master?
2: I've been thinking about this and I don't think I actually mastered anything.
1: What do you mean?
2: No, I was very ordinary at many things.
0: Saxophone?
1: You mastered that as a kid.
2: I mastered the saxophone as a kid.
1: There was another thing. I had a Fox Terrier when I was growing up and every time you'd go for a bike ride, he'd run alongside us, but sometimes he'd get buggered. So I'd pick him up and sit his front paws on the front of my handlebars and he'd sit on the long bit of the bike.
2: Oh, my God.
1: And we'd ride around for ages.
2: Oh, that's so cute.
1: And he'd just sit there and lots of people loved it.
2: Oh.
1: It was so much fun.
2: Hang on, so he had his hands on the handlebars, but you didn't.
1: Well, I let him steer. He's such a good steerer.
2: Was he?
1: Yeah.
3: Yeah. Go. Why do we keep riding after cats?
2: And other dogs.
1: Oh. I'm not sniffing that, no. So we want to know, what is the coolest thing you mastered as a kid?
0: Yep, 5571 1029. You got something you want to brag about from back in the day, or maybe your kids mastered something as well, like the Rubik's Cube.
1: Saxophone.
0: Yeah. Give us a call.
3: Saxophone.
0: Moira and Big Trev for the drive home on 1029 Hot Tomato. 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

0: 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It's Moira and Big Trev. We're getting you home.
1: We want to know what you mastered as a kid. I saw a guy riding with no hands this morning on the way to the gym. It was like fantastic. I remember when I used to do it. I even used to do it when I was going down a hill. Scary as all buggery.
2: Oh, gosh.
1: I don't, kids, don't do that. Don't listen to Uncle Jeff. It's not a good thing to do.
0: In general, yeah.
1: Even though I'm still here, don't do it. But we want to know, what did you master as a kid? Moises, it was a saxophone.
2: Yes. Everyone else was very good at other things. Like I was growing up in the age of skipping.
1: Yeah.
2: You know, when they used to come around and they used to do the skipping.
0: Jump rope
2: for heart.
1: That's it. Yeah.
2: And the other one was elastics.
1: Yeah.
2: Which was that one. That
1: Creedy was really my youngest, 15. He was really good at the skipping rope. When he started, because he joined the skipping club at school when he was in primary school.
2: Mm-hmm.
1: And when he did that, it was amazing. He was just like one, like, you know, when the boxers do it and they're just going like 1,000 miles. He was doing that. And I was going, well, how are you doing that?
2: Wow.
1: I know, it's just easy. I was like,
2: he's a skipper in a past life.
1: Yes, maybe. Mm. We want to know, what did you master as a kid? Alex from Pack Pines, what was it?
3: I was a master of the Rubik's Cube, but in a way that you wouldn't maybe think of.
2: Okay.
3: I was really good at getting it nice and muddled up, and then I was fantastic at taking all the pieces off and putting them back in the right order.
2: Yeah, okay.
3: I had it down.
2: Did
3: I'm telling you.
2: Like, yeah.
3: You wouldn't even know.
1: Until you used it again, it all just fall apart.
2: When you think about it, though, at some stage you probably solved it because you'd moved the stickers around so much. You'd probably actually, in essence, solve the Rubik's Cube.
1: Yeah.
3: That's right. Yeah, exactly. Yeah. Exactly.
0: Is that what you actually think?
1: It's not really mastering it. It's sort of like a cheating way of doing it.
2: Yeah, that's
1: all finishing
2: right.
1: It, but not really.
2: Yeah, kind of. That's all right.
1: Thanks, Al.
2: Natalie from Helensvale, what did you master as a kid?
4: I was the master of the armpit bar.
1: Oh, my Lord. Can you please pull over your car and do it right now?
4: I was the master.
1: No.
2: Oh, Natalie. Anymore. Okay, what
1: Come
2: happened?
1: On.
4: My son is. Here you go. My son's doing it now.
2: Oh, that's hilarious.
0: It's genetic.
2: Oh.
4: Yes.
1: Listen to that. That's good. Wow.
2: Were there many hours of teaching him how to do that, or is it just a natural thing that you've got?
4: Oh, you know, there was a lot of practice.
2: Yeah.
4: I even got good at putting it behind my knee.
1: Oh,
4: and
1: wow.
4: Doing it that way as well.
1: That's hard.
2: That's good.
1: Can your son do that?
4: There was a lot of work too. There was a lot of leg work in that.
2: Yeah, there would have been.
1: Can your son do Advance Australia Fair?
4: I don't know. Can you, Spencer? No, with your armpit.
1: No, that's even better. Thank you, Natalie. Bye, buddy. Yes. Casey from Eleonora, what is something that you've mastered as a kid?
5: When I was a kid, I mastered the Diablo, if anybody remembers that.
1: Yeah,
2: with the strings.
0: What? The Yo-Ho Diablo.
5: Yes. And you would throw it up in the air, you would do twists and tricks.
1: Whoa.
5: And that was probably back when Toys R Us was still around.
2: Oh, my gosh. The
1: that's
2: big
1: amazing.
2: Giraffe.
1: How do you think you go now, Casey, doing it?
5: I would absolutely be horrible.
2: Oh. We'd love to see that. Please send us some footage.
5: For sure. Yeah. I would not know how to use it anymore.
1: All right, okay. Then we will find out your address and go to Mr. Toys and try and get you a Diablo and send you one out for Christmas.
5: Oh, that would be amazing. Maybe I can master it all over again.
1: Yes, there you go. We can have a talent show next year.
0: Wow, that's a really, really long game, isn't it?
2: Yes, it is.
0: This time next year, we could get a result on this.
1: Casey from Eleonora takes the stage.
2: Bring it home.
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7: 1029 Hot Tomato Traffic.
8: Had reports of a crash on the Gold Coast Highway through Palm Beach, northbound, just near the intersection with 25th Ave, causing a couple of delays through there, and fireys on scene at that one as well. Also from an earlier crash, Gooding Drive roundabout still very slow approaching that one. Also the M1 northbound, following a crash up around the Stapledon area, it is still very slow all the way back towards Pimpamar, then south from Pimpamar to Narang, seeing some dramas through there as always. Northbound around Narang. a little under speed too. We will check it again in about 20 minutes. So if you spot anything, call 5519 2275. Weather mostly clear through the rest of your afternoon and evening. Right now it's 25 degrees.
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1: I told the boys something in confidence yesterday and they mocked me. Mocked me, I tell you.
2: Your kids?
1: No, you.
2: What? When would we mock you?
1: Saying I was weird.
2: You are, though. But we said it in a loving way. We went, oh, you're so
0: didn't
2: weird.
0: Mean to mock. We were just telling the truth.
2: When you mentioned this question to Rebecca Dakin, she mocked you.
1: Yeah, she did.
2: We were supportive.
1: I used to, when I ate chips, would keep them in the fridge.
3: Weirdo!
1: Mocking!
0: First of all, how is there any left? But yeah. Secondly, so you took it like a packet of chips.
1: It's like a big thing of Cheezels, say, for example. Fridge. So good. Cold. Crunchy. Fresh.
0: Ugh.
1: I think because when
2: can
1: I
2: grew up... Can you see the sarcasm from my eyes?
1: I can feel it. Cool. I think when I was a kid, we had a pantry that always had weevils in it.
0: Ah, yeah.
1: And I think now I default to put everything in the fridge. So I put chocolate in the fridge. I'd put tomato sauce in the fridge, Vegemite in the fridge, everything in the fridge.
0: Do you put bread in there?
1: Yes.
2: Oh my God.
1: I think it's my weevil upbringing.
2: Back in the day when we had weevils.
1: If you don't know what weevils are, don't Google it.
0: You're a weevil mastermind.
1: I am a weevil mastermind.
2: Everything?
1: Everything.
2: Is that why I didn't see Eli last time I came around?
1: He was in the fridge.
2: The fridge.
1: With eating chips.
2: Hello, Uncle Dad. You get me my beanie?
1: All right, we want to know, is it just me? Am I the weird one for putting everything in the fridge? Everything.
2: Yes.
1: Tomato sauce, fridge.
2: Yes.
1: Sauces, fridge.
2: Yes. Mm-hmm.
1: Bread, fridge.
2: Yes. No. Oh, no, fridge.
1: Got you. All right, we want to know, am I the weirdo?
2: Oh, I thought you were just asking if you were a weirdo. I was just saying yes.
1: Oh,
2: yes,
1: okay,
2: yes.
1: Sure. No worries. Yeah,
0: and you weren't getting acknowledged, so you kept saying it.
2: Yes.
0: Like that?
2: Yeah.
0: 5571 1029. This is actually what we want to know.
2: Mm-hmm.
0: Do you keep chips in the fridge like Moira, or is she a weirdo?
1: Thank you.
0: Please discuss. Give us a call.
4: Ghost kids back.
0: Moira and Big Trev. We'd love your input, please.
2: Come on.
0: It's hot time.

0: 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Moira and Big Trev, live and local for the drive home. Things are weird around here today, so we're asking if Moira's the weird one.
1: Apparently, out of the four of us on this show, three of us think I'm weird and I'm the other one.
2: Wait there, there's something to do with my math. Paul could carry the two. Yes.
1: Yes. I keep chips in the fridge when I used to eat them because I don't eat them anymore. I miss them. But they were beautiful and crisp and cold. Should try it.
2: No.
1: Really get out there, guys. Live a little bit. Don't they go soggy? Pop a twisty in the fridge.
0: Surely they go soggy.
1: No.
2: They would go soggy.
1: No.
2: Are they not in there long enough to go soggy?
1: Well, not in my house. Yeah.
2: So how long would you leave them in the fridge for?
1: Oh, they live there. Like, we bought a packet of Cheezels on the weekend and they're still in the fridge.
2: And you go back to them and they're opened?
1: Yeah.
2: Oh, God.
1: Big issues this afternoon.
2: They're just...
1: Joanne from Southport, keeping things in the fridge. Chips, fridge, what? Yes, no?
3: Oh, well, I sort of put my bread in the freezer, which makes it last a lot longer. Oh.
2: Yeah, I do that.
3: My son loves putting his chocolate in the fridge and then comes out hard.
2: Yes.
3: And I do like my sauces in the fridge as well.
1: What about chips? Like if you had a beautiful big packet of Cheezels. There you go.
3: Not in the fridge.
2: No. We find that really weird. Yeah.
3: It's very strange.
1: But
3: I'm sorry.
1: Cold. It's so nice and crisp.
3: I know, but this doesn't. No.
2: Doesn't sit well, does it, Joe?
3: No. Yeah.
1: Just no.
2: So what do you reckon? No, Joe?
3: No. No, definitely no.
1: No.
2: No.
1: Yeah,
3: no. I'm sorry, Moira.
1: That's okay, that's right. Joe.
2: Are you sure, Joe? No?
1: It's no, Joe.
3: No, definitely no.
1: No go from Joe.
3: No.
1: No go from Joe. Okay.
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6: It is looking a little slow for the run on Southport Narang Road just before Olsen Avenue. Looks as though there's an accident there. Also another one on Ashmore Road near the intersection with Southport Narang Road 2. That is causing some extra delays heading up north. If you're on Ross Street, South Pass Royal Pine, very slow through there now. Usual dramas holding you up for Oxley Drive, Paradise Point, Brisbane Road, Arundel and Helensvale, also Smith Street towards the M1, and the motorway is very busy at the moment. Usual dramas is you travel south Pimpama down to Narang, but if you are travelling northbound, the stretch from Pimpama all the way up through to Beenleigh is bumper to bumper at the moment following an incident through there. We will check it again in 15 minutes, so if you do spot anything, call 5519 2275. Weather staying mostly clear through the arbor and evening, and right now it's 25 degrees.
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1: You're just like my favorite song going round, round my head. 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
1: Radio, if you'd like to eat, play, and stay, this is the giveaway for you, all thanks to Hot Tomato and Paradise Center. We got your chance to win dollars to dine at some of our favorite restaurants and play at some of the best attractions, or to stay at the Novotel and Surfers Paradise. We got Sam from Tweed South. How are you, Sammy?
2: Good, thanks. How are you, Trav?
1: Yeah, good, man. When was the last time you went to Surfers? Down to Surfers Paradise?
2: Up.
1: Down, right?
2: Yeah, up. Actually, it was only a couple of months ago. Went for a bit of a girls' weekend at Broadbeach and went up to Surfers for the day.
1: Look at you.
3: How wonderful.
4: Are you allowed back?
2: Should be.
3: Okay. Are your photos in any stores or shops or clubs or anything like that?
2: Hey, I can wear a disguise. It'll be fine.
1: Okay, all right. Excellent.
3: Well, you're going to need that to spend $100 at the Paradise Center. You can head along to the Surfers Paradise Tavern. Mm-hmm. You can zone bowling.
1: Oh.
3: You could go to Shock Collab. You could go to the padlocked escape rooms.
1: Yep.
3: Or just eat all of a chicken at Papa Flock.
2: Awesome. Sounds amazing.
1: Enjoy that $100. Don't take your girlfriends. Just go by yourself.
3: Yeah, go and eat all of it yourself.
2: Excellent. Thanks so much, guys.
1: No worries, mate.
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5: 1029 Hot Tomato Traffic.
6: It is still looking very busy for your run on the M1 this afternoon, up the northern end of the coast in particular. Travelling northbound from Pimpamar through to the Beenleigh area, there are big delays following an incident through there. Also southbound, a couple of holdups around the Pimpamar stretch, in fact in patches then all the way down towards Narang. North around Narang, a little busy too. Usual delays elsewhere around the coast, Bermuda Street around the Burleigh Waters stretch, also Ross Street south past Royal Pine, Smith Street westbound from Olsen Ave through to the M1 and Brisbane Road around Arundel and Helensvale. We will check it again in 20 minutes. So if you spot anything, call the traffic hotline on 5519 2275.
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6: It's a minute past four. Hi, I'm Rebecca Dakin. Police are still yet to lay charges against an armed man who sparked a police pursuit across Logan and the Gold Coast. He was driving a BMW on the M1 at Underwood around 4 a.m. when he slammed into the back of a Kia before carjacking the other driver and then speeding off in their damaged vehicle. The car was eventually stopped with tyre spikes in Southport around 9:30 a.m. before the man fled to the nearby hospital where he was eventually arrested. A major investigation continues this afternoon following a global cyber breach that's impacted Queensland teachers and students. Data, including names and emails, were stolen from a third-party provider while operating online learning systems for schools and universities. Premier David Crisafulli says there were as many as 200 million people who were impacted worldwide.
8: But that doesn't make it any less troubling for those families caught up in it and involved in it. The department have assured me they've gone back to the provider and they are seeking urgent information, and they are also trying to make everyone aware as quickly as possible, starting with those high-risk people first.
6: A public transport boost on the way for the Northern Gold Coast. Bosses have confirmed the new Hope Island train station will be opening on Monday, May 18. There will also be some changes to local bus routes from then to better connect commuters to the new station. And a Gold Coast toddler continues to improve in hospital after inhaling cake decorating dust. The little boy has spent the past couple of days in an induced coma but was due to have his breathing tube removed today as his condition continues to look up.
5: This Mother's Day weekend, discover the psychic and holistic fair at Carrara Markets. Treat mum to psychic readings, crystals, healing and more. 8 till 3, Saturday and Sunday at Carrara Markets.
6: A desperate Dolphins and Bulldogs do battle tonight at Suncorp Stadium. Both teams are neck and neck outside the NRL's top eight with 3 wins and 5 losses. Finns coach Christian Wolf says it is a high-stakes clash.
9: They're a good footy side, but you know, we're desperate too. Our season hasn't rolled as well as we would have liked it to have, and we certainly haven't got the wins that we would have liked at this stage.
6: And Ben Ikin has walked away from Queensland Rugby League just weeks out from the Origin opener. He's formally resigned as CEO, but will stay on until the end of July before formally severing ties. Reports are now swirling about where he's headed next, with speculation he could take up a role with the incoming Perth Bears. We'll check your weather next.
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6: Taking a look at the weather, and it is going to be mostly clear through the rest of your afternoon and evening. Then a cool change will be rolling through overnight. We are looking at lows in the single digits for some areas tomorrow morning, looking at 9 degrees for Nerang, then sunny with a top of 22 through the day. Still a little cooler for your Saturday as well, fine in 24. And then we will see the return of shower activity from Sunday, and looks like showers will be lingering all through next week as well. It is 25 degrees now, and get ready for food, fun and overnight getaways. 1029 Hot Tomatoes Eat Place Day giveaway at the Paradise Centre is here. 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

0: Yes, nice and chilly overnight, hey?
1: Oh, yes. Oh. I heard single figures.
2: Yeah.
1: Woohoo.
3: Oh, good.
4: That's going to be amazing.
0: Does that mean you're still going to do separate beds tonight, or are you going
2: to absolutely
0: gonna stay warm?
2: There are dates. No exceptions.
1: Wow.
0: None.
1: Wow.
3: Well, that sounds
1: okay.
3: Awesome.
1: Now we...
0: Yeah.
1: Okay. Facebook Marketplace, Price is Right. We're going to be doing that this hour.
0: Can we find, like, I don't know.
2: A bed.
0: A bed, right?
1: Yeah.
5: Hello, can I come in? Nope.
6: Boo, we're closed.
0: Sorry, visiting hours are done.
1: Yeah.
0: Off you go.
6: Only visit till 8 p.m.
1: Oh, it's 5 past.
6: I'm sorry.
1: Good night.
6: They're very strict here.
1: We want to know, what shop can't you walk past without going, oh, I'm going to go have a look in there?
6: Oh, dear.
1: It's a butcher for me.
6: Window shopping at the butcher.
1: My wife thought I was the weirdest person ever, and I went, well... You married me, yeah, and you're stuck with me. So
0: she's still figuring that out.
1: Yeah, she's still going, looking at me, scratching her head. Yeah. So yeah, what's that one shop that you walk past? It could be like a shoe place.
6: Kiki K.
1: It could be what?
6: Kiki K. Stationery.
1: Yeah. Oh, okay.
6: So good,
1: madam.
2: Pop Mart.
6: Oh yeah.
1: Oh,
6: I thought you were going to say Burly Bears.
2: Well, also Burly Bears.
0: Oh no, I'm here again.
6: Oh, hey. How did I end up here? We're going
0: to ask that question of you in a moment as we get you home this afternoon. Moira, Big Trev, here on Hot Tomato. I'm doing

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1: There's always different shops that I find hard if I'm walking past. I've got to go look in there. Big W is one, and I go straight into the toy section to see if there's anything cool there. EB Games, Good Games.
2: Kmart.
1: Manor Market, Kmart.
0: It's a real theme for you.
2: Yeah.
1: And the Butchers.
2: Oh, there we go. Broke the theme. But not off-brand, though.
1: No.
2: Totally not off-brand.
1: We're in Casuarina, and we're out there waiting for Creedy to finish footy training. And we were going into Coles, and just out front of their Coles, they have a Butchers there called the Meat Merchant in Casuarina. It's on Casuarina Drive. And I walked past there, and Bria goes, go on. I'm sitting out here. And I went, it looks really interesting. And then she goes, go, get it out of your system. Walked in there and I was like, oh, this is great. This shop was awesome. They had all these different size cuts of steak, all these different rissoles. I'm going to go back for some rissoles later. I brought like 2 kilos of sausages, some lamb mince sausages, and then some curried sausages as well.
2: Oh.
1: It was fantastic. And then I come out and I went, that was amazing. She goes, did you have fun in there, darling? I went, yes, I did.
2: Good job.
1: She goes, you're the only person I know that gets excited and does window shopping in a Butcher's.
2: That's right.
1: Yes. We had 2 kids together.
2: Who's the silly one?
1: Come on, kitty.
0: Where is it for you? It's Kiki K.
2: Kiki K. That would be one of them. Kmart, I do just walk. I do a full blocky.
1: Yeah.
2: I have to. It's just, it's part of my life.
1: Yeah.
2: Any form of bookshop or stationery shop because I'm a nerd.
1: Yeah.
2: Yep.
1: Benny?
0: Jay, it's hard to go past JB.
1: Yeah.
0: I always look in there. I don't need another TV.
2: No.
0: I don't even need, another computer or...
2: Yep.
0: Or...
1: I walked in the back of there and all the DVDs are starting to disappear.
2: Yeah, it's getting smaller and smaller and smaller. Yeah.
1: All the...
0: You know why?
3: Because nobody buys them.
1: There are people out there that buy them, Ben.
2: Who buys a DVD?
0: There's one person in here that buys them.
1: Yes. There's also other people out there.
2: Can I don't even have anything to play on the DVD.
0: All right.
2: Sorry.
0: What is the shop or place that you cannot help when you walk past?
2: Yeah.
0: You have to go in. You have to have a look. You have to try and hold yourself back. 55711029 is the number. Give us a call. We'd love to chat to you about it next there on Hot Tomato. It's Moira and Big Trev.

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1: Could literally be anything.
2: It would be anything.
3: G'day to the guys at Meech Merchants in Casuarina. They're butchers.
2: Yeah.
3: I walked past their shop, I think it was Monday, and I went, oh, that looks interesting. And as my wife sat outside because she didn't want a part of it, I browsed the shop.
2: So it's like the roles reversing with a fashion store. Yeah.
3: Yeah. She was sitting out there with all the bags. I went, oh, I'm just going to go check out the butchers. Come out with sausages. I held them up. Went, look, I bought sausages. He goes, oh, that's so cute.
1: Were they in the bag or were you just hanging them like,
2: like wearing a whole, them like a, around your neck like a medal.
1: Yeah, just like a whole rope of sausages.
3: Got home. Run.
2: I found sausages.
3: Me. We want to know, what is that one shop you can just can't walk past without going in there? Mosey, it was...
2: Kiki K
3: for you.
2: Or Officeworks.
3: Any butchers for me.
2: Anything with stationery or books.
3: Hello, any butcher on the coast. Simon from Mudroba, what's that one shop?
5: Oh, hey guys, for me, it's an op shop. It's amazing what you can find for things like $5, really.
2: Do you have
5: this is mad.
2: Do you have a favourite op shop?
5: I do. It's the Salvation Army.
3: Yeah, which
5: They've
3: one?
5: Always got a bit. Oh, the one in Robina.
3: Oh, yeah, nice. That's a good one.
2: Good one.
5: It is.
3: Yeah,
5: it is. It's really. I'm a bag person. I love looking for the ultimate backpack.
3: Oh, do you?
2: Okay.
5: Oh, yeah, yeah. I'll use it for work or get one for fishing or whatever activity I'm doing. I need a backpack that'll just be perfect for what I'm doing. So I've got like 15 backpacks at home.
2: Oh, my gosh.
1: For op shopping.
2: Yeah, what's the perfect backpack look like or consist of?
5: Oh, well, it would need to have the right amount of compartments for what I'm doing.
2: Mm-hmm.
5: So if I'm fishing, there's got to be lots of little pockets on the outside so I can stick all my stuff in. Or if I'm going to work, it'll need enough room for all my devices and my cables and chargers and stuff.
2: Thank you, Simon. Thank you for you. We applaud your passion.
5: Thank you very much indeed, guys.
6: Bye-bye.
2: Bye-bye. Tina from Oxenford, what's the shop you just cannot walk past?
7: Lego store and any store with Lego in it. I went to Target the other day.
2: Yes.
7: And they bought $400 worth of Lego.
2: Oh, goodness gracious.
3: $400?
2: Whoa. Mm. Was that on one build or was that on a couple?
7: That was on three builds.
2: Wow.
3: What were they?
7: Ninjago. a flower.
2: Yes.
7: And some bumblebee thingy. I don't know.
3: It goes with the flower.
2: Okay.
1: Do you have kids, Tina?
7: Yeah, I have an 18-year-old, and he still costs me a fortune. I reckon our Lego collection's in the thousands.
2: Wow. We've just started displaying ours. The boys have been very busy.
3: Oh, really?
2: Yeah, they've started displaying all of the Lego.
3: Nice.
2: And Paul as well, because they love it.
3: Good on you, Paul.
7: Addictive.
2: It is addictive.
3: It is. Hey, honey, what's that one shop that you can't walk past?
8: Any store with fragrances.
2: With which?
3: With fragrances.
8: Yeah.
3: Oh, why is that?
8: I'm just addicted to them. Like, I own too many.
3: Oh, do you?
2: What's your favourite?
8: Yeah. Probably Jean Paul Gaultier.
3: Oh, wow. Nice, brother.
2: How old are you?
8: I'm 11.
2: That's so cool.
3: Now, when Dad comes past and goes, can I get a bit of a spray? You go, no. Or just tell you, have you got Old Spice? Just tell your dad you can have that. That's good. What get you into the fragrances?
8: I don't know. They just smell really good.
2: Yeah.
9: How many have you got?
8: 12. I did.
3: How many have you got?
8: 12.
3: 12?
2: Oh, my gosh.
3: Can you list them all day?
9: You drive your dad crazy.
8: Yeah, it drives my dad crazy.
3: Yeah, but he smells good, Dad.
2: He smells amazing.
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11: 1029 Hot Tomato Traffic.
12: It is still very busy for the run on the M1 at the northern end of the coast, heading northbound from Upper Coomera all the way through to that Yatla stretch. Very congested through there. Southbound, got a couple of delays as well. Ormo down towards Pimpamar. Then again, as always, for that stretch from around Coomera down into the Narang area. And northbound from Wurrungurri through to Narang. That is getting a little slow through there too. Got reports of a crash along Foxwell Road in Coomera. That is causing some pretty heavy delays for that run at the moment between Finnegan Way and Amity Road. Both directions quite slow, but particularly heading eastbound. Your other usual spots pretty busy still. Smith Street, Brisbane Road, also Bundle Road and Bermuda Street around the Burley Waters area. We will check it again in 20 minutes. If you spot anything, call 5519-2275. And weather mostly clear through the rest of your Arvo in evening. It is 25 degrees now.
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0: 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Yay!
1: All right, Facebook Marketplace, a fantastic place to just disappear into. I have to say I have been on it a fair bit this week.
2: Oh.
1: We've been looking for a couple of things on there.
2: Yep.
1: With wheels and stuff.
3: Suitcases?
1: Yes. Oh. So we're going to find something on there and you are going to have to guess exactly how much it costs.
2: Is it a suitcase?
1: No.
2: Oh.
1: Bigger wheels.
2: Coffin?
3: Coffin?
2: Nah.
1: No.
2: Skateboard.
1: Bigger.
2: Two skateboards.
1: Quite bigger.
2: Oh, my God, they're selling Birdie.
1: Well, no, we're looking for another vehicle, obviously.
3: I can't believe you said that. She can probably hear you. Or he, whatever
1: he is. I don't think her ears are working anymore either. I mean, she was basically ploughed into by a driver.
2: Was Birdie a girl?
3: I don't know.
1: Yes, Birdie was a girl.
3: Oh. Well, I always thought it was, but then you called it a he the other day and I was...
1: Birdie the I-30? No, really?
3: Trevor, No, not you.
1: Trevor's never even been in the car.
2: I'm not allowed to.
1: No.
2: Make it dirty.
3: Anyway, what we need you to do...
1: Dirty.
3: Right now.
1: It's a movie, isn't it?
3: Is give us a call. 55-71-1029. Just disregard everything we're just talking about.
2: Oh, yeah. Hi, guys.
3: It's kind of not relevant to what we're doing. Moisey's going to find something on Marketplace.
1: Yes.
3: You figure out how much it's worth or how much they're asking for it and you win a prize.
1: Yes.
3: Simple as that.
2: Easy.
3: 55-71-1029. That's the number. Give us a call because we're going to play right after this. 1-8-2-9 Hot Tomato.

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3: I

0: Welcome to Facebook Marketplace Price is Right.
1: Thank you.
0: Wonderful to have you here today.
1: Thank you very much.
0: Thank you so much. Big hello to Peter from Tallabudra Valley and Lucy from Burley. Hello.
2: G'day. Afternoon.
1: There we go. Yeah, good.
0: All right. How this works is I found something on Facebook Marketplace. You have to tell me exactly how much it costs. That person will win a great prize. We will tell you higher or lower. Are you ready?
3: Yes. Are you going to tell us what it is?
0: Oh, yeah, I will. Might help, might not.
1: You have to guess what Moira is thinking of. Yeah.
0: Now, we are mourning the loss of my car, Birdie the
1: i30. Oh, yeah.
0: I have found an i30. Automatic hatch. It is ideal for mechanic or resale opportunity. It is for sale here on the Gold Coast. Mm-hmm, mm-hmm. It's got 199,000 kilometres on the clock.
1: God.
0: Going between $2,000 and $5,600. Peter from Tally Valley, what is your first bid, please?
2: $3,500.
0: Lower.
1: Lucy from Burley.
4: 1,800.
1: Higher.
3: Oh, goodness, that'd be a bargain, though, wouldn't
1: oh,
3: it?
1: Oh, so good.
0: Could buy two of them.
2: 2,100.
0: Higher.
1: Lucy.
4: 3,000.
1: Lower.
3: Lower.
1: Peter.
0: Peter.
2: 2,500.
0: Higher. Lucy.
1: Lucy.
4: 2,750.
1: Oh, my God. Higher.
2: $2,800.
1: Higher. Lucy?
4: $2,900.
0: Oh, my gosh, she's got it. On the nose.
1: Yay. Now, you don't actually win the car, Lucy, so.
0: No, I mean, it'd be great if I could win a car, but that's okay.
3: That's available if you want to buy it.
0: Well, $2,900, not too bad. I'm pretty sure that's a vintage. It was a 2011 of the old i30.
1: I'm pretty sure
0: that was around about the same age as Bertie.
1: That's a bit up a class of you.
0: It's a bit fancy, isn't it?
1: Yeah, a little bit fancy.
0: Everything works on that car, too.
1: Oh, my God.
0: Allegedly.
3: Well, we don't know.
0: Well, we don't know. Cause
1: anyway, Lucy.
0: Yes.
3: Congratulations. $100 $100 for you to spend at the Carrara Markets just for winning that.
1: Congrats. Thanks for saying, Pete.
0: Thanks, Pete.
3: There we go. Treat Mum to a magical day out at the Psychic and Holistic Fair this Saturday and Sunday at Carrara Markets.
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6: 1029 Hot Tomato Traffic.
7: Still looking pretty slow on the M1 northbound from around the Upper Coomera stretch all the way through to Yatala. That is following an earlier incident on the motorway. Southbound in patches from Ormo down to Narang, still busy there as well. Bermuda Street to the Burley Waters stretch remaining under speed, as is Ross Street. Southbound past Royal Pines and Smith Street. Westbound Parklands Drive through to the M1. If you do spot anything, call the traffic hotline on 5519 2275. And checking the weather briefly, a mostly clear afternoon and evening. Right now, it is 24 degrees.
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34: You waited that long.
32: Seriously. I waited so long.
33: You really did.

0: 2 9, Hot Tomato. It's Moira and Big Trev. Didn't know you could play as well as Moise and Trev. It's quite good.
1: Thank you.
2: Ooh. I'll finish up here.
0: Yeah, now you got it.
2: Glad we've got a whole array of saxes available at a drop of a hat.
3: Studio saxes.
1: I've been talking about my two boys and how they've both got a job now. Mm-hmm. Mike got his first pay in.
3: First ever job. He's 18.
1: Yeah, 18. Got his first ever job. He worked during the World Surfing League. He has been working his bum off, mm-hmm. just saving some cash because he's heading off to Spain soon. And he's also saving up to go to New Zealand with a mate later in the year.
3: But pay rent. Yeah. Pay phone.
1: Well, that's the whole thing.
3: Pay electricity.
1: Because they've got
3: pay for food.
1: They've got their card on their phone. Uh-huh. They usually use our card and they're pretty good with money, which is great because I'm terrible with money, but they've listened to their mum who's an accountant and, she's told them like, you can use our card, but you know, don't be silly with it. Okay. If you need a drink or something to eat, you're going out with mates, buy something, but don't be stupid. Don't go buying absolutely crap.
3: Why are they using your card?
1: Need a drink or something to eat, you're going out with mates. Buy something, but don't be stupid. Don't go buying absolutely crap.
3: Why? Are they using your...

0: and dropping him off to work this morning. And I said, "You got your first paid?" He goes, "Yep, got my first paid." I said, "What did you do?" And I went, "Me and my good mate Toby went to a sushi place and I bought sushi." I was like, "What?" "Yep." I didn't care how much it cost. We just sat there. I had like 7 plates.
1: Wow.
0: And just spent my first pay, like a little bit of the first pay on sushi. I went, "Awesome, what's the sushi place?" Because not telling you, because it's our little gem, and I'm not even going to tell you the suburb, because I know you'll tell this story on air, which I'm doing now, and you'll give it away to people. We don't need you doing that, because it's an absolute gem.
2: Okay. Can't have people knowing about it.
3: Oh, yeah, no, that'd be horrible for business.
1: No. Wouldn't it? Like, how bad would that be for them? For if them. People knew how good they were. Oh, yeah.
2: Keep it reserved for my eager.
1: No swimming must end.
0: I'll find out what it is, and then I'll let everybody know.
1: Okay.
0: But he won't tell me, because I've just spent it. And I said, "Okay, cool."
1: Hang on, does he spend his whole pay?
0: No, not his whole pay.
1: I know how much he was getting paid. Yeah. That's a bloody lot of sushi. That's a lot.
0: I told him, "Just use our card as a default because you're very smart with it." And he goes, No, I've got my money. I'll use my money. I was like,
1: "Stop offering it. Can I use your card as a default?" Because if I gave my card to my kids, they'd be stuffed.
0: Look what I've got.
1: Declined.
0: Spocky is.
1: Declined.
0: But that's what he said. He goes, No, I've got money. I'll just use my money. And I was like, "What's your last name?" I was like, "This is great. You use your money. That's great." Even when I mentioned I'm going to Mother's Day, I'm going to go get her a gift because it's on Sunday, I'll buy something, you get a card. He goes, "No, I'll just buy something." I was like, "Oh my God.
1: Life is changing."
0: Zone. It's so changing because usually I chuck 50 bucks in from each.
1: And Ben and I hate you.
2: Well, he's got spare money now. Let's be nice to him.
1: Oh, okay. Oh, so thirsty.
0: Tap down there.
1: Okay.
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6: Oh, right.
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5: So 100 years ago or whenever the Titanic sank, it was all like, you know, get to the boat, save the women and children first. Are we ready? You can't park there. Sinking was not on my bingo card for 2026. Some icebergs just hit different. Oh. Bruh, the boat isn't boating.

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4: 1029 Hot Tomato Traffic.
5: Got a crash to look out for northbound on the M1 at Pimpamar between exits 51 and 53, adding it to what is already a pretty slow run through that stretch, pretty much from Oxenford all the way up through to Yatala, following some other earlier dramas as well. Southbound around the Pimpamar stretch all the way down to Narang, still busy there too. The other Gold Coast roads doing reasonably well at the moment, just seeing some heavy delays for the run on a ferry road from around the Queen Street area heading southbound. That's pretty slow at the moment, as is the stretch on Smith Street, as always, west to the M1. Ross Street, southbound past Royal Pines, still pretty busy through there too. We'll check it again in 20 minutes. If you spot anything else, call the traffic hotline on 5519 2275.
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5: It's a minute past five. Hi, I'm Rebecca Dakin. The Premier has labelled the global cyber attack impacting Queensland's educational facilities shocking and disappointing. Universities, TAFEs and public schools right across the country have been hit by the breach, with names, emails and locations. Both students and teachers accessed. 200 million people are believed to have been impacted worldwide. Arrests are due to be made at Melbourne and Sydney airports soon, where the so-called ISIS brides and their children are due to land after leaving Syria. There's speculation some or even all will be charged with terror-related offences. Opposition leader Angus Taylor says they simply should not have been allowed to return in the first place.
7: These people turned their back on our country to support this terrorist organisation. So we should be clear about what's going on here. And Labor has not confronted that.
5: An armed man's been arrested over a wild crime spree from Logan to the Gold Coast. The man is accused of crashing a BMW into the back of a Kia on the M1 at Underwood around 4 o'clock this morning before carjacking the other driver and speeding off in their damaged vehicle. Police eventually stopped that car with tyre spikes in Southport around 9:30 a.m, but the armed man inside fled. He was eventually found hiding out in the uni hospital, where he was arrested. And police are working to determine who was driving a motorbike when it ploughed into the back of a car in Logan, leaving a teenage boy fighting for life. The 16-year-old and a 28-year-old man were both on the bike when it lost control in Eagleby last night.
4: This Mother's Day weekend, discover the psychic and holistic fair at Carrara Markets. 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
5: Latrell Mitchell's been ruled out of Saturday night's clash against the Sharks due to a lower back injury. The Bunnies say he could be out for 2 weeks, casting doubts over his availability for the Blues in the Origin opener on May 27. And Titans coach Josh Hannay is confident Zane Harrison will be able to handle the pressure of stepping in as halfback against the Red Hot Roosters tomorrow night. He is filling in for Jaden Campbell's role, shifting JC to 5'8" in what will be his NRL debut. And he says he's ready.
8: You don't want to throw these young men into, I guess, deep waters if you don't think they can swim. And so I wouldn't have done that if I didn't think he was capable of, I guess, standing up to the challenge of what is a really strong footy team in the Roosters.
5: We'll check your weather next.
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4: Mamma Mia the Musical is coming to the Star Gold Coast this September with tickets from $79. 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
5: Taking a look at the weather, and it is going to be a mostly clear evening, but it is expected to get cool. We could get down to single digits in some parts of the city tomorrow morning. Then it's going to be a sunny day with a top of 22. Pretty similar conditions on the way for your Saturday before we see the showers return from Sunday, and they will hang around right through next week as well. It is 24 degrees at the moment. 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
11: We want to get you home. That's what we want.
12: Yeah.
13: We really do.
11: It's going to be cold tonight.
12: Oh, yes.
11: Thanks for that little tidbit of information there.
12: You're welcome.
14: Can't wait. We want to know, are you a messy eater?
13: Are you?
12: Yeah.
13: Are you?
12: Yeah.
14: Are you that person that always spills something on yourself?
12: Every single time.
14: Same. I've got 7 really nice shirts that I wear to work. And every, well,
13: we've never seen them. I'm sorry.
11: When does that start?
13: Which work?
14: Six of them have a stain right on my chest from like eating like a burger or something oily.
13: Yeah.
14: And today I was walking around with a tea towel because I was eating like a burger and it was really oily. And I just, I'm a messy eater. Okay. I'm like Dakes. Are you?
13: I don't wear white for a reason.
12: Yeah.
13: Yeah. It's just, it's not going to happen. It's just, it doesn't, well, A, I look like a ghost emoji. But the other one is that.
12: Ghost emoji.
13: I don't.
14: Well, I guess it's ghost emoji.
13: Ghost emoji. You think you've got the mental image of what I look like in white?
15: I mean, we got a different
14: image
15: experience to the rest of the coast because we got the miming.
13: The mime of the ghost emoji. Yeah. Just mime that in your own mind. If you're in the car, just miming on the radio. And yes, I am a messy eater.
15: Okay. Shall we chat about nails as well?
13: Well, there's a new, did you, obviously we all saw the Met Gala. It was next level weird this time.
12: I love it.
13: Do you?
12: It's my favourite event.
13: So did you see the trend with the nails for all the ladies? Well, there's two trends. One was you were supposed to come dressed fashion is art. Mm-hmm. So Naomi Watts went in a black dress with little flowers all over her, and then she had flowers all over her nails as well.
14: Mm.
13: But the other one was the big trend they've been talking about, which we shall discuss further.
14: Mm. And Katy Perry, what did she have? Like a
13: Katy
14: helmet?
13: Perry had a sliding door in her face.
14: Sliding door.
13: It wasn't really a sliding door. It was more. It was a fencing mask.
14: Yeah. Oh, is that what it was?
13: Yeah.
14: Okay, cool.
15: Before we get to that, though, we're going to do another round of Pick the Flick for the Ticks. So we have a little snippet of a movie, the fastest is what I'm trying to say. Faster.
14: It's almost 5.
13: It is.
15: Faster, you can figure out what movie we're talking about, the more tickets you will win to Event Cinemas. If you would like to play, give us a call. 555-71-1029 at Hot Tomato.

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2: Get along and watch it.
3: You loved it, didn't you?
2: Fantastic. Mm-hmm. Now we're playing Pick the Flick for the Ticks. We're going to play you a little snippet from a movie. You just have to guess what it is. Stephen from Robina, how are you?
4: Good, thank you. Yourself?
2: Yes, very good. Where are you? In a cupboard? What are you doing?
3: Are you in a hallway?
4: No, I've just gone down the car.
3: Oh, okay.
2: Right, there
3: in
2: you
3: the
2: go.
3: Garage.
4: Yeah.
2: Done.
3: Lovely.
2: Rightio, we're going to play you. Or you're going to start off with five double passes. Every incorrect answer. We're going to take a double pass off you.
0: How many
3: game,
0: years have we been
3: to your game?
2: Don't worry.
3: Okay. How many years?
2: All right, Stephen, here we go. This is Pick the Flick for the Ticks.
3: Here we go.
5: And I was sort of pre-interviewing her.
4: God, I've got no idea that one.
2: Well, you can have a guess if you like.
4: Devil Wears Prada.
5: And I was sort of pre-interviewing her for you, but she's hopeless and totally
6: well,
5: wrong.
6: Well, clearly, I'm going to have to do that myself because the last two you sent me were completely inadequate, so sent her in. That's all.
2: Yes.
3: Good job, Stephen.
4: No way.
3: Yes way. And thank you, because that's the first one I've chosen for the year.
2: Wait there. What did you say, Moira?
3: That's the first one I've chosen for the year, and you won five double passes.
2: Well, this is a hard one, boys, he said. I don't think he'll get it.
4: That was a great guess.
2: Stephen from Robina, you have made me the happiest Fijian in the world. They give me so much crap.
3: Oh, Stephen, it's an ongoing joke that Trevor picks too many easy ones. And whoever's celebrating in the background, just calm down.
4: That's a good wife.
3: Anyway,
0: it's all about you, Stephen, believe it or not. You have won all the movie tickets, and that was Pick the Flick for the Ticks.
2: First go, was it, Mozzie? Do you want to do next week?
3: No.
7: You're going to?
3: No.
0: It's Hot Tomato.

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1: 1029 Hot Tomato, Moira and Big Trev. We're live and local on the Gold Coast. And of course, Sunday is Mother's Day. Don't forget. You could win a family pass if you're a part of the show with us today or any day this week to celebrate Mother's Day at Paradise Country's annual festival on the farm.
2: Ooh. We want to know, are you a messy eater? I am very much a messy eater. What?
3: Nothing. Keep going. Messy eater. Yep.
2: What have I done?
3: Well, it was supposed to be something else we were going to talk about, but that's okay.
2: What are we doing?
3: We were going to talk about nails and stuff.
2: Oh, God damn. No,
3: you started now. No, you started. You started.
2: We're talking about the nails at the gala.
3: No, we're talking about messy eating. Just go.
1: Please go. Oh, my God.
3: Please go. Number one show, guys.
2: Go, hurry up.
3: There is a new trend when it comes to the Met Gala. So the Met Gala was on this week. You had to go dressed as your fashion was art, right?
2: Yes.
3: A lot of people took that literally. Heidi Klum was a statue, which was rather interesting. There were some very weird ones. Madonna actually was pretty cool. I thought Madonna's was an absolute painting, as in it was a painting and she recreated it on the red carpet. Madam Dakin, who was your favourite?
4: Emma Chamberlain was my favourite.
3: Which one was she?
4: So she has like really short blonde hair, and like her dress was like sort of cream at the top, but then it was like all different paint that kind of went down the side and then like spilled out.
3: Was that very, very cool?
1: Dingo at My Baby or different?
4: Different.
3: She's
4: a social media person.
2: Okay. Oh. Yeah. Were there a lot of social media people down there, like the influencers and that?
4: She's been like Vogue's person on the red carpet for a while.
2: She was the one that did that famous interview
4: with Jack Harlow.
2: Yes.
3: There you go.
2: Oh, my God, when they said I love you.
4: Yeah.
2: Yes.
3: Oh.
4: That's the one.
5: Oh, okay. My God.
4: Look at you. What's
5: going on. I've been hanging around too many
3: minutes. I don't know what's going on right now.
5: Oh, my God.
3: But one of the trends that was coming through
5: I
3: love famous people and rich people who can afford to go and get everything done.
4: Yeah.
3: Like for an event, you can go and get your hairs done, your makeup done, wear your outfit and get your nails done. I mean, that's the epitome of being fancy in my book, because if you can actually get all of them. How much would you spend on getting your nails done, Madam Dakin?
4: I spend about $120 getting mine done.
2: Oh, God. All of them? Is that one nail?
4: That's all of them.
3: So is that, that's fairly normal, a normal price?
4: Yeah, it might be a little higher.
3: Yeah.
4: But yeah, about that.
2: What do you do with them? Have they got stuff on them?
4: I have black French tips at the moment.
1: Oh. How long does it last for?
4: Like a month.
3: That's Sabrina Carpenter. Very Sabrina Carpenter with the black French tips.
4: Oh, I love Sabrina Carpenter.
2: Can you type with those nails?
4: Yeah.
2: Easily?
4: I would say easily, but
3: I remember many years ago when I could afford to, I think I only had one kid, so I could afford to get my nails done. And I was working in the newsroom and it was difficult to type because of my nails. But I looked over at Rebecca Dakin, at Madam Dakin, and she had these ones that like had all this stuff coming off them, like chains and she had studs on them and she had all of these things. And I was like, that is the coolest thing I've ever seen. And I really like this girl. But how does she get on the toilet? Like, literally, that was my entire, like, thought plan. Because I just, I'd what?
4: Yeah, look, sometimes these things are
3: sent to test us.
4: Yeah.
3: But fashion is, you know, my passion. Yes.
4: You risk it.
3: Fashion's my passion.
1: Got to suffer for it.
3: Okay, so we're starting at $120 for nails. I want to know how much you spend on your nails or the beauty in your life, because it just seems amazing that it's something that people would obviously be cutting back on at the moment, or people that haven't done for so long because of life. So how much does it cost to keep your nails take out.
2: Number one show, guys.
3: Yeah.
1: Double 571-1029. If for some reason you want to be a part of the show, that is the number.
2: That's on you.
1: And hopefully we will speak to you soon.
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6: 1029 Hot Tomato Traffic.
4: Got a crash on Ferry Road near the intersection with Harvest Court, southbound, causing some very heavy delays for that run through Southport. If you're on the Gold Coast Highway in Surfers Paradise, both directions, they're looking very congested now, and the M1 is still a mess as you travel southbound, delays Pimpamar all the way to Narang, as well as northbound Oxenford, all the way through to about Slacks Creek up near Brizzy. We will be checking it again in 20 minutes, so if you do spot anything, call 5519 2275. 5. Weather, it is going to be mostly clear right now. It is 24 degrees. Just around the corner, it is the perfect time to spoil mum.
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1: Talk with nails. You know, just me and my girls. Hey, girls.
2: Hi. Ben, you didn't say hi.
3: Hi.
1: I had a friend like you once. Boring.
0: Me?
1: Yeah. No, just the way you said hi.
2: You said boring as well.
1: Hi. That's boring, isn't it?
2: You're boring, Ben.
0: Just overwhelmed with choice at the nail salon.
1: We are talking nails because the Met Gala was on this week, and part of the fashion, they, you know, because they're rich and famous and fabulous, they can afford to get everything done.
2: There were some weird dresses on there, though.
1: There were things that weren't even, I don't even know like what it was.
2: The Kardashians and Kendall Jenner.
1: Yeah. And the very cold conditions.
2: Yeah. Which one was she wanting? Which one are you looking?
1: I do not know.
0: You wouldn't want to be walking past it.
2: No.
1: Oh, no.
0: Impaled.
1: Leslie from Apicomber, you get your nails did. How much does it cost you?
4: I do every 4 weeks. Ooh. And it costs me $100.
1: Okay.
2: $100.
1: And so what do you get done?
4: Well, I get the gel. So it's my own nails. I don't get extensions. Mm-hmm. So I get the gel put on my nails. And at the moment, I've got sort of like neon colours. Like, ooh, I've got all the tips, all different neon colours, and one finger is like psychedelic. It's got like a pattern on it of all the colours.
2: You do.
4: And people often comment on my nails and go, wow. Oh, and I cool. go, yes, she's very talented, the nail artist.
1: Okay.
4: I go,
2: so is the gel, can you explain the gel?
4: Yeah,
2: is
4: that just like coating? It's a gel up to your nails. Yeah.
2: Oh, okay.
4: So it's, I don't have tips. They're actually my nails.
2: Yeah. Oh, okay.
4: Yeah, obviously stops them. Yeah, so it goes over the top and it stops them from breaking.
2: Yeah.
4: And keeps them beautiful for 4 weeks.
2: Oh, lovely. Look at you.
4: Very special.
1: Very special.
2: Bloody, bloody da.
1: Bloody da, Leslie.
2: Sammy from Southport, how much does it cost to get your nails done?
5: About $130 a month, but that is for, yeah, my nails and a pedicure as well, so a nice foot soak. But I really love and haven't been getting my lashes done.
1: Oh. So you've
5: They're
1: had to stop that?
5: More expensive. I had to stop it. I just can't afford it at the moment because it is quite expensive and a bit more frequent than your nails.
1: How often would you get your lashes done?
5: Every 3 weeks, which I know is not that much, but it's like $90 every 3 weeks.
2: Oh,
5: so,
2: wow. God. So when you get your lashes done, what does that mean? You get like,
1: you know, those girls that look like giraffes?
5: It means I feel pretty every day without having to do anything.
1: She feels pretty. Pretty giraffes.
5: Yeah.
1: Don't you think, though, some people do go a bit too far with their lashes, Sammy?
5: Oh, look, I don't do like that whole, they're
2: looks
5: not
2: like a veranda.
5: Old, crazy lashes. They're just a natural look, but, you know, that's what mascara is for too, so I just deal with that.
1: Oh. Thank you for calling, Sammy.
5: Thank you.
2: We should get our nails done.
1: Yeah. I'll do yours. Do you want to do mine?
2: Can we do whatever we want, Dawn?
1: Oh, God.
2: Hello? Hello?
0: It's Moira and Big Trev on Hot Tomato.
2: Hello.

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1: We don't know if you are a messy eater now. Mm-hmm. Today I was eating a burger, and every time I'm like eating like a roll or a burger, especially if it's got a bit of sauce on it, I'll spill it on my shirt.
2: Mm-hmm.
1: I've got like six shirts at home, it's just got this oily stain in the middle of my chest.
2: It doesn't come out either.
1: No,
2: does
1: it doesn't come out.
2: Mm.
1: So I have to buy new shirts all the time. Just chuck them away.
0: Mm. And they're such good shirts too.
1: They are.
2: It's so expensive.
1: They're from Mr. Big.
2: Are they?
1: Yeah.
2: Oh, actually, that's a good shirt.
1: Yeah, they're a good
2: shirt. I thought you were going to say they were from Unco.
1: They're from Big W.
0: Timu.
2: Tajay.
1: Garbage bag. We want to know, are you a messy eater? Because today I was walking in to Christo to have a chat with him, and I still had the tea towel that was attached around my...
2: You wear a bib on a regular basis.
1: Yeah. I have to.
2: Yeah.
1: I have to, because I'm just a messy eater. Breezy's grandmother was the same. Every time we used to go over there and have like a coffee or cake, she'd always spill, and she just goes, oh, that's it. That's
2: I'll just
1: it. Go get changed.
2: I just don't care.
1: Yeah, I don't care anymore.
2: Madam Dakin, also an incredible messy eater.
3: Yeah.
2: Every meal, would you say?
3: Yeah.
2: Yeah.
3: I'm just too busy shoveling.
2: Okay.
3: Things
2: yeah.
3: just...
2: Are you doing some gardening at the same time? I don't quite understand. That would be difficult to shovel. Mm-hmm.
3: And multitasking.
2: Yeah. I think you should get one of those horse things. You know those things that just sits around your neck? And they just eat
3: the like food bridle.
2: Yeah,
3: food
2: bridle. Be amazing. Gross, if you'd be fantastic.
3: Oh, okay. Just a little trough.
2: Little trough.
0: I mean, you can invite a friend to come and have a little.
2: Yes. Come on in.
1: Do you want a leftover curry?
2: It's
1: and
2: chicken.
1: A Wheat Bix.
2: I didn't clean it properly.
1: The Wheat Bix was from yesterday, but you'll be fine. We want to know, are you a messy eater? Are you one of those people that have got to put a tea towel on?
2: Or do you live with a messy eater?
1: Yeah, that'd be good too. Josh, you can give us a ring.
3: I'm so sorry.
0: He'll be too busy cleaning.
1: Yeah.
0: Our number.
2: Chipping the food off the floor.
0: Is 55711029, of course. Are you a messy eater? That's the question. Or do you want to dob one in? You might even win this family pass. I've got one more up for grabs to Festival on the Farm at Paradise Country if you give us a call.
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6: It is still looking very busy, travelling southbound on Ferry Road due to an accident that happened at Harvest Court. Delays all the way back towards Narang Street as a result of that one. Also, for the run on the M1, continuing to see delays there following a series of issues this afternoon. For the southbound run from Coomera to Narang, still busy there, as well as north Upper Coomera, pretty much heading all the way up through to Brisbane. We will check it again in 15 minutes, so if you spot anything else, call the traffic hotline on 55192275. Weather, a mostly clear evening. Right now it's 24 degrees.
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7: Hi, I'm Sally Pearson. Australia's para-athletics team has been announced for the Glasgow Commonwealth Games in July. Wheelchair racer Angie Ballard set to compete in a record 5th Games, the most of any para-athlete ever. Daria Kazakina has been knocked out of the Italian Open this morning after falling in straight sets against American Katie McNally. And Matilda star Mary Fowler has locked up a major team title with Manchester City. Arsenal held to a 1-1 draw by Brighton, with the Gunners unable to catch ladder leaders City in the Women's Super League.
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0: or tea towel when I was eating my lunch.
1: It's
0: today.
1: Like a bib.
0: Yeah, it was a bib. I used to do it when I was little. I used to do it for the kids when they were little.
1: Yeah.
0: I still do it as an adult because every time
1: well,
0: I have...
1: Well, you know, it's a circle of life when it comes to this.
0: Soon, I'm going
1: you, they're in nappies, you'll be in nappies.
2: Soon enough.
1: Soon enough. Soon
0: enough. We want to know if you are a messy eater. Michael from Tugan, are you a messy eater?
3: Only if I've got a brand new shirt on.
0: Ah. Yeah, that's it, doesn't it?
1: Yep.
3: But my flatmate, now, doesn't matter what shirt she has on or pants, yes, she's very messy.
1: Mm-hmm.
3: And will spill all the time, and even sometimes on myself.
1: Oh, wow.
0: How
1: is
0: does
1: she
0: that work?
1: Throwing the food at you?
3: Yeah, pretty much.
0: How often do you buy new shirts and that ends up being like 100% every time you buy a shirt, bang, food's going to be on there?
3: Yeah, I generally get one every, I buy the threefer from Surf, Dive and Ski, so I'm there every month or so.
2: He's got his regular set.
1: Oh, that's so funny. Thank you, Michael.
0: Cheers, man.
1: Ellen from Pickabean, are you a messy eater?
4: I am not, but my partner is.
1: Oh, you're dobbing him in.
2: Good.
4: I am.
1: Okay.
4: And he loves cooking as well.
1: Right.
4: So we have a system where he buys his new shirts. And when he makes a mess, he's like, oh, that's going to be just my work shirt.
1: Oh, okay.
4: He has so many work shirts. All of his T-shirts now are basically work shirts.
0: Got the gardening shirt, woodwork shirt.
1: I've got nothing to wear. I'm just naked at the table.
2: Why doesn't he use one as a cooking shirt?
4: Well, he actually even has an apron, but it's just like, oh, no, no, just like, oh, my dear, just like, get changed.
1: Remember when the kids were in prep and they got them schmucks?
0: Oh, yes. Yeah,
1: why don't you get him a schmuck?
0: Oh.
4: Yeah.
1: A cooking schmuck.
0: That's a good idea.
4: Yes. That would be a good idea.
0: Yeah.
1: Thank you, darling.
2: Thank you for dobbing him in. We're going to give you a family pass to Festival on the Farm for the weekend, okay?
4: Oh, thank you so much.
2: No worries. Celebrate Mother's Day at Paradise Country's annual Festival on the Farm, Sunday, 10th of May.
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4: 1029 Hot Tomato Traffic.
5: It is still looking a little busy for the M1 stretch heading southbound Coomera to Narang, as well as northbound Upper Coomera heading up towards the Slacks Creek area of Innbruzy. Earlier dramas on Ferry Road look to be easing now following a crash at the intersection with Harvest Court. Still could be some minor delays through there. If you do spot anything, call the traffic hotline on 5519 2275.
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5: It's 2:06. Hi, I'm Rebecca Dakin. A jury has retired to deliberate in the case of a Gold Coast woman accused of murdering her adult son and then trying to claim a financial benefit. Marie Crabtree had pleaded not guilty to three charges: murder, attempted murder and attempted fraud. It follows the death of her 26-year-old son, Jonathan, at their home in Maudsland in 2017 after he allegedly consumed a smoothie laced with a lethal dose of prescription meds. Charges are still yet to be laid against a man who was arrested at the uni hospital while armed with a knife following a wild crime spree. The man crashed his BMW into the back of a Kia on the M1 at Underwood around 4 a.m. before jumping out of his vehicle and then speeding off in the other. That car was eventually stopped with tyre spikes in Southport 5 hours later, but the man fled and had hid out in the hospital until officers found him. Gold Coast Health says no one was harmed during the ordeal. The so-called ISIS brides have officially touched back down in Australia. The group of 13 women and children arrived on two separate flights into Sydney and Melbourne in the last half hour after spending more than 7 years in Syrian detention camps since the fall of Islamic State. It is expected some will be arrested once they get off the plane. And hackers have stolen the names and email addresses of every Queensland education student and teacher. It was part of a global cyber attack impacting online learning platforms, with 200 million people believed to be impacted worldwide. Premier David Crisafulli says there are a lot of questions that need to be answered.
7: I think it's shocking, it's disappointing, and it will leave every Queensland parent who's caught up in this and their kids feeling crook in the guts. That's the truth.
4: This Mother's Day weekend, discover the psychic and holistic fair at Carrara Markets. Treat mum to psychic readings, crystals, healing and more. 8 till 3, Saturday and Sunday at Carrara Markets.
5: Titans coach Josh Hannay says now is the right time to shake things up after making several changes to the team for tomorrow night's clash against the Roosters. He says something had to change.
8: Disappointed in how we performed last week, and we've had some guys knocking on the door for a little while, and so they deserve their opportunity, the guys that we brought in, and we'll see how we go tomorrow night.
5: Round 10 of the NRL gets underway tonight with the Dolphins taking on the Bulldogs, while in the AFL it's a blockbuster clash between second place Freo and third place Hawthorn over in Perth. We'll check your weather next.
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5: taking a look at the weather, and it is expected to be a mostly clear evening, but it will get a little cool. We are looking at an overnight low of 10 degrees. Through the day tomorrow, nothing but sunshine and a cooler top of 22. Very similar conditions on the way for your Saturday as well. Then on Sunday, a little cloudy, and we will start to see the showers return. And looks as though we are in for plenty of showers through all of next week as well. It is 23 degrees at the moment, feeling like 18. And get ready for food, fun and overnight getaways. 1029 Hot Tomatoes Eat Place Day giveaway at the Paradise Centres here. 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
9: Just a girl from Hoop Island.
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3: 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And some guy from Benora Point.
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3: 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I know I want it.
12: Yeah, getting you home, maybe off to the shops or whatever you're doing. It's late night shopping, isn't it?
13: Oh, it is.
14: It is too.
12: Yes.
14: Don't forget Mother's Day's on Sunday, kids. So jump on the bus, head to the shops.
12: Go pester your dad for some money.
14: Yep. Go for it. Got a game for us.
13: Oh, good.
14: Yeah, just for you and Benny. It's got starts with and ends with.
12: Is it going to be the good version or the...
14: It's going to be a good version because it's most creative.
13: Okay.
14: And
13: is that the good
12: version? That's not the good though. That's got to be fastest. Otherwise,
14: it's
12: going to be
14: fastest last time. We're doing most creative, but you've got 5 seconds.
12: All right.
13: Okay.
14: Has to be longer than five. So I'm going to give you two letters. You have to give me something that starts and ends with those letters.
13: Also, there was a call out after a bit of a dance at the Burley Bears. One a lady danced with a guy and she really liked him, and then she went looking for him. Well, I've got an update and it looks fine.
9: Does it?
12: All right.
13: Yeah.
12: Share that with you next. The very exciting, fine update. Moira and Big Trev here on Hot Tomato.
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me hear you say ho. 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Everybody in the house, come on and let me hear you say ho, ho, ho.

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1: Now, we were talking about this a couple of weeks ago. After Anzac Day, a lady popped up a post onto a Facebook group. Mm. It was a Palm Beach and Currumbin and Eleanora Residence Community Group. And she said, does anyone know this guy who I had a dance with at Burley Bears? He's got a beautiful smile. He was just this lovely guy, and she went looking for him, right? So she thought she'd regretted not giving him her number.
2: Yeah, because he asked, didn't he?
1: He did. He asked, but she declined. Now, I've looked into this story.
3: Yeah, it's a very cute story.
1: It's really cute. Yeah. Now, her name is Angie, and his name is Justin.
3: Oi.
1: And they've had their first date, and in her post it says it will certainly not be the last.
3: Oh, that's cute.
1: How cute. So apparently they went to Justin's Lane in Burley, then headed to Burley Bowls for some dancing, finished the night at the Torona Bar, and then have another date as well, watch the moon together.
2: Aww. Watch the moon?
1: How cute.
2: What is it like? It's like watching paint dry. When are you going to, the moon doesn't, it's just there.
3: Oh my God.
1: No romance, is there?
3: No romance. No. In that kid's body whatsoever.
2: I don't mind looking at the moon, but it's not a night activity thing, is it?
3: It is.
1: Well, it's only a night activity.
2: A whole night.
3: He just rolled his eyes.
2: A whole night. What are you going to do?
3: And you just sit there and you enjoy each other's
1: maybe
3: company.
1: Maybe they were just holding hands. Still
2: there. Oh, yeah, cool.
3: Oh, we're doing this tomorrow. We are doing this tomorrow. That is so cool.
1: I had no idea you felt so passionately about something.
3: I don't. One thing that me and Bria used to do is look at the moon together. Yeah. Like if
1: don't you go stargazing?
2: Yeah, but the way you said it was like they're spending an entire evening.
1: The way
2: evening,
1: I said it.
2: Entire evening watching the moon.
1: We sat under the it says in the post, we sat under that beautiful moon last night. Okay. We connected and I really enjoyed the date.
2: Yeah.
1: They're happy.
3: It sounds like a really cute love story.
1: It does really sound like a really cute love story. Yeah. Now, the reason why she didn't take his number was because someone else had asked just like quite not too long before he did and she felt awkward.
3: Oh, so she gave her number to someone else?
1: No, she didn't. She refused on that one. And then when he said, I can have your number, the guy was still watching.
3: I was still there.
1: Whoopsie.
2: Yeah, just tell us that guy.
3: I hope he doesn't find out now.
1: Oh, yeah. Awkward if you were that guy because they're on the front page of the bulletin. Yeah.
3: Oh, that's the girl they didn't give me.
1: Oh, yeah. She rejected. Oh, right. But she liked it. Oh, because it was.
3: I'm
1: right.
3: Ugly. Yeah. Right.
1: Back in.
3: I like looking at the moon.
2: It's Moira and Big Trev.

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2: Earlier on the show, we were talking about what did you master when you were a kid? Mastered riding with no hands.
3: Yeah.
2: That was the
3: and the dog on the, yeah, on, the on the bike as well.
0: Yeah, not riding the dog.
3: No.
0: Just if you missed earlier.
3: Yes.
0: Just to clarify.
2: Yes. When my dog got tired, in which he was a little fox terrier, I put his hands on the handlebars and he'd sit between the on the middle part of the bike and we'd ride around for like hours because his little legs would get tired.
3: Oh, bless.
2: Kim from Pimpama, a bit late to the party, but what did you master when you were a kid?
4: Not exactly exciting, but the recorder.
3: Okay. So, when we're saying master it, could you like play a full song, not just Three Blind Mice?
4: Yes, I could play several songs.
2: What?
4: Yes.
3: I didn't know people actually. Was it a big one? Was it a bass one or was it the normal one?
4: Yeah, no, the normal one. It was the normal one. And yeah, the school that I was at, we actually had a recorder club. And we'd go and perform at shopping centres.
3: Oh, my gosh.
2: What, what was the one song, that like the hardest song that you had to master?
4: The hardest song? I think it was Three Blind Mice.
3: Yeah. That would be the one. That's the atypical one.
2: I was thinking it was something from Mozart, but no.
3: Yeah.
4: No, there was a couple of others that, I can't remember, but Three Blind Mice was one of the ones that,
3: What do mice do?
2: They were blind.
3: They're blind.
4: My son.
2: There was three of them. They
3: very
2: were blind.
3: Good smells.
2: Yes.
3: Anyway, thank you, Kim.
0: You should definitely teach your kids the recorder as well.
3: Yeah, definitely. That'd be great.
2: Just tell them the three blind mice saw something that they shouldn't see.
3: Yeah.
0: What?
3: Ben from Merrimack, what did you master as a kid?
5: Taekwondo.
3: Oh, you're a master of Taekwondo.
0: So
2: what belt are you?
5: I've got my second black belt.
2: Are you serious?
3: Do you need two? Why do you need two?
2: Hold his pants up.
3: Oh.
5: You can get nine dance on the belt, and this weekend I'm gonna try and get my third.
2: Oh my god, Ben!
3: Oh my gosh,
0: that's cool.
3: Okay, Ben, we're invested. You have to call us on Monday and tell us how you went.
2: Can you do that, Benny?
3: Please.
5: Yep.
3: Okay, you're officially our show Taekwondo black belt. We've never had one before.
2: We've never had one.
3: So there you go.
2: How old are you, Ben?
5: I'm 11.
2: And what Taekwondo school are you at?
5: Hartman's Taekwondo, Merrimack.
3: Nice.
2: Yeah. Well.
5: Merrimack and
2: Currumbin. Excellent, bud. Well, good luck.
3: We'll speak to you on Monday.
2: And you give us a ring Monday.
5: Yep.
2: All right, good luck.
3: See you, mate.
0: So many talented kids on the Gold Coast.
2: I know.
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0: The good version or the bad version?
2: This is the good version for Moisey, bad version for Ben. It's most creative. You have to give your answer in under 3 seconds. Has to be more than 5 letters long.
3: Mm-hmm.
2: Okay?
3: Okay.
2: Here is your first one. P. E.
4: Moira. Pride.
2: Nice.
5: Peace.
2: Oh.
5: Peace out, bro.
2: Oh, I like that. Peace out, bro. That's good.
3: Oh, he's got an issue with pride, much as do you.
2: Sometimes. We... Okay, starts with an S, ends with a B.
5: Stub. It's got 5 letters, stub.
3: I don't know.
5: No?
3: No.
5: Stub. That's mine.
0: What is it?
2: Suburb.
3: Oh,
2: yeah. Okay. Oh, that one's a draw.
0: Submarine bomb.
3: Burr.
0: No, bomb. It's a bomb.
3: Oh, bomb. Sorry, it does say.
2: What's it called? Bomb.
0: Bomb.
2: Burr. Okay, starts with a Z, ends with an E.
3: Oh. Zebra-y.
0: Zebri.
3: Zebri.
0: Like a Latin zebra.
3: Yes.
4: Sombrero.
3: No, that's an A.
0: You spell it like toe.
2: I don't know.
3: What?
4: What?
2: Zone.
3: Oh,
4: that's only got letters, 4. You numpy.
0: You're out.
4: You're out.
2: What were you going to say? What?
4: Nothing.
0: Go on, she was saying. Go on.
3: Go on.
0: Go on.
2: Okay, starts with an I, ends with a Y.
3: Iridescent E.
0: Insanity.
2: Oh, yes, insanity is good.
0: Yeah, iridescently.
3: Thank you.
2: Okay, last one. Starts with an M.
3: Sorry.
2: Starts with an M, ends with a D.
0: Marauder. Moderated.
3: No.
0: Moderated.
3: Murdered.
0: Murdered.
3: Murdered. Murdered.
0: Just like this segment.
3: Murdered.
2: I'm murdered. That starts with and ends with.
3: Beautiful. What was an M?
2: Oh, mustard or mustard.
3: Okay.
0: So, did I win?
2: Yes, you won, Ben.
0: It's just nice to hear. I knew the answer.
3: He needs his validation. Yeah, that's it. Thank you. Like a true winner.
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1: Hey!
0: Taking over with Fat Nights. Moira and Big Trev right now, and tomorrow we're going to come back because it's
2: Friday.
3: We are going to talk about the moon. Do you watch the moon?
2: Yep.
3: Because there was a couple that got together and they went and they sat under the moon together and they did. It's very nice.
1: It's beautiful.
3: And Ben has a problem. Issue with it.
1: Yeah.
3: So it's boring.
0: No, that's definitely exactly what I said.
3: But no, you did actually say that's boring.
0: No, I said it's like watching paint dry.
2: Oh, yeah, get it right, Moira. Okay,
3: sorry. Yep, the moon's still there. Yep, there you go.
0: And it'll be there tomorrow.
3: Oh, dear.
2: Anyway, your house?
0: What else should we do? It's a Friday. Should we do...
3: Things that make it go blue. We haven't done that
2: this week.
3: Oh,
2: we haven't done that.
0: Yeah.
2: Do you still buy DVDs?
3: Oh, gosh.
0: Oh, look, no one's calling. Okay, great.
3: We can see into the future.
2: Tomorrow.
3: And it's an empty phone board. Oh, ow.
1: I bet we get more than 3 callers tomorrow.
3: You're going to make it see
1: all up for the whole day.
3: Oh, for the whole day. Yeah, okay.
0: Yeah. All right, well, that's tomorrow. We will speak to you live and local from 3 o'clock.
3: Okay.
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11: Oh, dusty tonight, Gold Coasters. It feels like I've been out in the town till 5 o'clock in the morning and the manager of Shooters has dropped me home, but that hasn't happened. I wish it had. Big Trev's in soon. Domino's Pizza. I need coffee. I think it's Fat Nights. Woohoo!
12: 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I've got the husky voice happening, haven't I? Ooh, hey, drop the love.
11: It's Tuesday in Texas to kick us off. Ella Langley
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1: The Big Kahuna is a throwback. This isn't. This is brand new music.
2: All right, it's Somber. He's got potential. Big Trev soon. That's the name of his new song. Somber, it's potential. Fresh as music and fat nights.

0: No break, boys. Here he comes. It's Fat Nights. It's Trevor. It's Big and Chunky. Big Trev and Chunky K. Now, mate.
1: Yeah.
0: Magic round this weekend.
2: Oh, my God.
0: I've gone against the Titans. I've got to confess. I had to, mate.
1: Why?
0: Have you seen that it's 99% to 1 for the Titans?
1: That's fine.
0: Oh, no. You reckon we can win?
1: I reckon we can.
2: All right, let's see what happens.
1: Like a winger and Harrison.
0: I'm thinking about some sort of loan. Maybe I could get an Amex or a new credit card to be able to afford to go to Magic Round.
1: Yeah, you're going to have
0: to. Do you know how expensive it is? It's like a $2,000 weekend.
1: You just have to know the right people, mate.
0: Oh, there, that's right. Well, you nudge, wink, wink, say no more.
1: Who, know what I mean?
0: So, weekend-wise, you got anything on other than Magic Round that you're not going to?
1: I'm going to the Magic Round.
0: Bull.
1: Yeah.
0: Okay, that's the end.
1: No, I'm not.
0: Yeah, you had me upset there for a minute. I dream of it.
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0: Leslie from Upper Coomera, let's give the pizza wheel a big spin. Have you had a big day, Les?
4: I have. I had a big day serving the community because I work at Centrelink, so I've been very busy.
1: How do you do it? Like, I go in there, like, on the odd decade, and I think there should be some sort of grooming before they go in. Maybe we need to set up some sort of hair and nails or something out the front.
4: Do you think?
1: Well,
4: I actually don't work in a face-to-face environment, which is good. So I'm on the phone all day.
1: Oh,
4: much,
1: good. All right. Yeah. Well, I'll give you a call tomorrow and we'll sort something out. Surely I've got a lost child I can claim something for. But
4: yeah, do you think?
1: Yeah, I think so.
4: Yeah, I do family.
1: Oh, good. All right. Hang on. I'll get your details off air and I'll send you Domino's pizza.
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1: Jump on the G-Link and say ooh and ah at everything that digs, scoops, cleans, beeps and has big wheels that you can climb all over. Let's
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0: and turn it on. No, hang on. 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Oh, you know, just listen, I guess.
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0: It's Fat Nights at 102.9 Hot Tomato. Trev's here. Now, look, Trev, hang on. Before you go home, I know you'll stay back.
1: Yes.
0: I wanted to... Look, I just...
1: Oh, no.
0: I feel like I'm sexist when this happens, right?
1: Should we say?
0: I just need you to judge, right? Back in my day, women didn't drink beer.
1: No.
0: So you know how now you see all these women, you go out somewhere, you see these beautiful girls and they rock up and they're drinking beer?
1: Yes.
0: I find that a turn-off.
1: Why?
0: I just think, well, beer's like got the bloke thing burp and hops and stuff.
1: We grew up around pubs, and back in the day when my dad was like at a pub, most of the girls there would have like a beer or a brandy.
0: So it doesn't turn you off women who drink beer. You're okay with it?
1: No, my wife drinks beer all the time.
0: Oh, does she? All right. Okay, I probably should shut up then. Thanks, Trev.
2: 102.9 Hot Tomatoes, Fat Nights. It's a flashback to the good old days on the Gold Coast. This is kind of like a flash forward. It's new music time.
0: See you, Trev. Teddy Swims has got a new song, Mr. Know-It-All. He knows every bloody thing. Sounds like someone at my house. New music in Fat Nights from Teddy.

0: Now, excuse me, I am doing this while I'm eating a cookie in Fat Nights at 102.9 Hot Tomato. Pre-selling the flashback, 8 at 8, 8 songs from back in the day. We're going to go way back to In Excess and Burn For You. I like this song. Check this out. This is in there as well. I think that's Heavy D and the Boys. And let's kick it off with a bit of this.
1: It is Hitman.
0: There it is. There it is. It's coming up next in the flashback. 8 and 8.
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Room in Excess. In the flashback 8 at 8 to Knowlesy. I miss Knowlesy. How good was his What About Me song? That rip-off. Anyway, this one's not bad either. It's Lift in Fat Nights.

92.9, it's Hot Tomato. It's Fat Nights, the flashback 8 at 8 with Heavy D and the boys. Hey, this weekend, if you're looking for something different to do, tomorrow night you can go and see Marty Shegold. I love his sense of humour. If you've seen, haven't seen Fink, say that, Fisk, sorry. If you haven't seen that series, he's in that. It's bloody good. He's at Hot Nut. Tomorrow night you can still get tickets. Make that Saturday night. I'll get it right. Saturday night, the 9th of May, Marty Shegold, the Red Card Tour. Go along and check him out. He is bloody funny. I'm a bit of a fan of his. Anyway, Bowling for Soup next. All right. It's Saturday night at Hotter, all right? I'll get it together. I'm hopeless.

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0: the Brekkie Club, wrapping it up, the flashback 8 at 8. 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Lots of people whinge at me when I'm out and about. 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You should hear how people answer the phone and how much it changes. Right, ring, ring, and I go, and they go, hello, and I go, it's Big K from Hot Tomato. Did you want to win a prize? Oh, yes, yes, thank you very much.
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2: Now look, brace yourself. Lewis Capaldi's got a new song, and bugger me if it's not another ballad. Does he have anything but ballads, this bloke? Anyway, can sing. Have a listen to new Lewis Capaldi. It's called Stay Love. Fresh music in Fat Night. Oh.

0: I'm loving that Michael Jackson is back as flavour of the month. He's on the way in Fat Nights. The movie is apparently fantastic. You know, people are whinging. It's not exactly like his life. Well, I mean, imagine trying to do the whole thing exactly like his life. Anyway, Fat Nights 102.9 Hot Tomato. EMF soon as well.
1: You're unbelievable.
0: And some Smiley Cyrus. I can buy myself flowers. You can, and you probably should.
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Well, look, I'm begging for good weather this weekend. Wouldn't it be nice to have a sunny weekend? And it's not far away anyway. It's new music. I'm away with the Pixies. It's Faithless and Babe Rexha.

0: 1029 Hot Tomato, Big K. Lady Gaga's got a new song with Doechii. It's coming up.
1: I'm feeling fab, I'm feeling free, I feel exceptionally. Hate all you want, but I'm...
0: 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The tickets were out of control. Oh, and we'll do Fence Post Malone next. Parents, I will soon to be parents. If you're going to have a child, please don't call it Fence Post. I just can't handle that.
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Now, look, is it Chappelle Roan? 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That's her anyway. You know the one. Pink Pony Club, that chick. She's up next with that. But a double shot now in Fat Nights. It's fun.

0: 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Big K, a little birdie tells me this weekend you could score yourself $100 to spend at Q Supercentre. More details to come. 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
1: 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The Big K is like the overweight one standing on one leg. 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

0: Now, look, you know it's been a big day when you start sounding dusty at the end of the show. Big K out of here. Fat Nights returns again tomorrow night. On the way, we've got new Olivia Rodrigo. Did I start her there? Her new song's called Drop Dead. And we've got some classic Goanna. We'll do that soon. I better go home and have a bit of a Horlicks and a lie down.
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Cause I can't be alone with all that's on my mind. 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

0: 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It is the perfect time to spoil mum.
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0: But to win, you'll need to tell us, what did mum say?
1: If you keep doing that, you'll go blind. I was told to say that. Or if the wind changes, your face will stay like that.
0: Did you pick your nose so much your brains fell out?
1: Huh?
0: Thanks for your insight into your childhood. Tell us all the fun stuff your mum's used to say and you could win.
1: No, seriously, give mum what she really wants.
2: Huh?
0: Thanks for your insight into your childhood. Tell us all the fun stuff your mum's used to say and you could win.
1: No, seriously, give mum what she really wants. A moment where

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0: Gailey and Emily Jade, 102.9 Hot Tomato, broadcasting live this morning from Dreamworld for the Gold Coast Community Fund's Drop 4 Cause. After 7.30 this morning, your chance to instantly win $100 to spend at the Paradise Centre in Service Paradise with Eat Play Stay. That's after 7.30 this morning. EJ, you got a special guest there.
1: Yes, well, we're broadcasting live from Dreamworld today for the Gold Coast Community Fund's Drop 4 Cause. We're at the bottom of the giant drop and we're watching as Gold Coast businesses, community leaders and local personalities take on the giant drop to raise vital funds to support locals who are doing it tough. We have a board member with us now, Jason Sintone. A lot of the Gold Coast know your name for years in media.
2: And it's been a long time.
1: I didn't actually know you're a board member as well, so well done you.
2: Yeah, fantastic. I've been involved for about 6 years now and love it. And I thought as a local business it was really important for us to give back, and I just chose the board because I think it's an all-round, very broad charity that helps so many Gold Coasters in need.
1: And that's what I think I like about it. You know, we just heard before that 99 cents of every dollar goes straight back to the community. There's no administration cost because all of you are volunteering your time.
2: That's right. Everyone's voluntary and do so much work outside of their normal business. Thank you, Paul.
1: Kaylee's giving him a wedgie. He's already going on the giant drop, mate. Give him a break.
2: Nothing changes, old
1: buddies,
2: does it?
1: You're old buddies.
3: He knew my hand. He didn't even budge.
1: Now, are you doing the giant drop, Jason?
2: We are. We're on at 8:10 and I do have some spots available if you'd like to come on board.
3: Producer Mon's going up with Mad Panda, I think.
2: Yeah, she said she wants to, but just needs to make the time work.
3: You're committed, aren't you, Producer Mon?
4: Really not.
3: She doesn't want to, so it's just make her.
1: Have you done it before, the giant drop?
2: A long time ago. And I've been watching this morning and it's fairly horrific. Yeah. But everyone gets off with a smile on their face and we're raising some great money. And as you said, EJ, that, you know, so much from every dollar goes straight to the community, to the neediest people. And we just love it. And we're so thankful for you guys being involved in the community.
3: We're loving being involved, mate. Yeah. It's been a long time coming.
1: Yeah, now part of the board is that you choose who is getting the money and why. Has there been a story that's touched your heart that the Gold Coast needs to know about?
2: I think every month when we get the submissions come through and we have to go through and you know, decide, it's tough sometimes deciding who gets what each month. I think probably the thing that touches me the most is that the depth of the requests coming through just more and more. And when you hear, and being a father, when you hear of young mums living in a car with some kids who are struggling to go to school or get food or pay rent or whatever it might be, they always hurt you the most or affect you the most. So, but there's so many people doing it tough. We're very, very lucky. And I guess it brings us back down to earth when you see those submissions.
1: Absolutely. Well, thank you.
3: Good on you, Chase.
1: Get
3: You'll
1: up
3: be up there.
1: There
3: before us.
2: See you up
3: so
2: there.
3: So tell us how you go.
2: You'll hear it.
1: Thanks for being here, babe.
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1: 1029 Hot Tomato Traffic.
11: We've got some delays building M1 southbound Hope Island to Molendina. Northbound is a nice clear run, and local roads also flowing very well. We'll check in again in about 15 minutes. If you do spot anything, call the traffic hotline on 55192275.
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11: It's 7:30. Hi, I'm Lucy Knight. A motorbike rider is in a potentially life-threatening condition after a serious crash on the M1 at Helensvale. The man in his 50s collided with a vehicle in the southbound lanes at around 8 o'clock last night, forcing the highway to close for about 2 hours. He was rushed to the Uni Hospital with significant pelvic and foot injuries. Boral has scrapped its controversial plan to build a quarry at Reedy Creek. It comes after the state government used its call and powers to take over the decision-making after months of community outrage. The sudden plan withdrawal doesn't mean Boral can't resubmit a new proposal. The World Health Organization is alleviating fears of another global pandemic following a hantavirus outbreak on a cruise ship. That outbreak has claimed 3 lives from the 5 confirmed and 2 suspected cases of the disease. The WHO's Dr. Maria van Kerkhove says it's not another coronavirus.
12: I want to be unequivocal here. This is not SARS-CoV-2. This is not the start of a COVID pandemic. This is an outbreak that we see on a ship.
11: And it's back to the Fair Work Commission for Queensland Rail and the unions today as they work to talk out a deal. It's after 7 hours worth of discussions yesterday came up in a stalemate.
10: Giddy up. The TAB Hollandale Stakes is at the Gold Coast Turf Club this Saturday. 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
11: To sport, Talia Gibson is the last Aussie woman standing at the Italian Open after Ayla Tomjanovic was knocked out in straight sets overnight. Gibson will be in action tonight for her round of 64 match, while Alex Dimonor will also hit the court for his opening match. And the Titans have locked in women's captain Georgia Howe beyond this year. The 30-year-old's inked a fresh 2-year extension in a massive boost for the club on the eve of pre-season. We'll take a look at Gold Coast weather next.
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11: To the weather, sunny today, top of 22 degrees, sunny and 24 tomorrow, partly cloudy with a few showers Sunday and Monday. At the Seaway right now, it is 12 degrees. 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
2: Any.
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2: Maniacs,
1: El Camino.
2: Axe Throwing.
1: Oh, yes.
2: That's fun. Get a bullseye there and you'll feel good about yourself.
1: Mm-hmm. You can go to Cotton On Body, get some clothes. You can go to Unique Trends, Papa Flock, get some chicken India. Doesn't matter. You can just use it there. So we have Robin from Oxenford. Congratulations, Robin, you've got that $100. Robin, are you there, Robin?
3: I am. Hello, good morning.
1: Congratulations, you've got that $100.
3: Oh, thank you so much. That's amazing.
2: Where do you think you'll spend it? Have you got anything in mind just yet?
3: Oh, no idea. There are so many options in there. It could be dinner out or something for the kids.
1: Absolutely. Well, the choice is yours, which is so freeing, Dal. So you enjoy that.
3: Thank you so much.
4: Get on you, Robin. Congratulations. Robin and Oxenford, $100 to spend at the Paradise Centre Surfers Paradise. We've got your chance to instantly win all day while you work with 102 Hot Tomato and Paradise Centre's Eat, Play, Stay giveaway. What have we got coming up next, guys?
1: Well, look, we're broadcasting live from Dreamworld today for the Gold Coast Community Fund's Drop for a Cause. We're at the bottom of the giant drop and we're watching as Gold Coast businesses take the giant leap to raise vital funds. So we're going to meet somebody next who has benefited from reaching out to the Gold Coast Community Fund.
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0: Gailey and Emily Jade, 102.9 Hot Tomato, broadcasting live this morning at Dream World for the Gold Coast Community Fund's Drop for a Cause. Guys, how is it down there this morning?
1: Cold.
2: Starting to warm up a tiny bit now. The sun's out and it's a beautiful day. You couldn't ask for a better day for doing a drop for the cause for the Gold Coast Community Fund. A lot of people down here, a lot of people doing the drop, so they're well and truly happening now. Businesses had to pay money to get on there and to raise money. And we're loving seeing the happy faces coming down and the relief on people's faces.
1: Yes, they're petrified going up and they're giggling and laughing and hugging each other on the way down. It's a beautiful morning, but we thought we'd meet someone who has been a beneficiary of the fund, and that's AJ. Welcome, AJ.
3: Hey, how you going?
1: We're great. Now, can you tell us your story and why you reached out to the Gold Coast Community Fund? And also, thank you for jumping on air with us, because we know that for some people, it's hard to ask for help.
3: Absolutely. Some people do find it hard to help, and, you know, having communities out here like these guys to help people like myself get ahead in life. You know, I suffer from a bad hearing loss, and, you know, those hearing aids are pretty expensive out there these days, and I had no other way to help out or get my own, so I reached out to a homeless shelter to find me the right directions to get to, and I'm here today with brand new hearing aids, easier to hear.
1: Yeah.
2: That's so good. How did you lose your hearing?
3: I was born with cholesteatoma on both ears. Spent my whole childhood life in and out of hospital, having surgeries on them, things like that.
2: Yeah, and so is it depreciating all the time, your hearing?
3: It gets worse as you get older.
2: Gotcha.
3: Yeah.
1: And why the homeless shelter that you decided to go and seek some help from? Did you just not know where to go?
3: Yeah, basically didn't know where to go.
1: Yeah, because where would you go to say, I can't afford hearing aids? Like, yeah.
3: Exactly. I'm currently experiencing homelessness at the moment myself. And
1: are you?
3: Yeah. Fortunately, I'm no longer homeless. I got myself a one-bedroom apartment. So
2: well done.
3: No longer homeless now. I've got my life back on track, thanks to the community. These guys get me hearing aids and moving on with my life.
1: Were you finding it hard to find work, not being able to hear?
3: Oh, absolutely.
1: Yeah.
3: Absolutely. I'm a qualified spray painter. I've worked most of my life, and all the loud noises over time kind of make it hard to hear. And it's struggling to hard to listen to direction from your directors, things like that. So I had to sort of give it up and work a way around on getting hearing aids to be able to get back into the workforce.
1: Wow.
3: And move on with my life.
2: Now, are you back working now?
3: Not yet. I'm still on the process of getting back into the workforce.
2: So we should put a shout out now, like, are you ready to work?
3: Oh, 100%.
2: Yeah. Okay, 100%. So we've got someone here, AJ, who's ready to work, and you've done spray painting, and what other sort of work have you done?
3: Powder coating, car detailing, fencing. Colourbond retaining walls.
2: And you've got your own place now. So this is a perfect opportunity for anyone that is looking for someone like AJ. We've got him here, right here. So you might be able to reach out to us at Hot Tomato and we can pass those details on for you.
3: Thank you.
2: And then it's your shout.
1: Well, thank you for sharing your story, AJ. It's really brave of you. And look, you know, not that I want to make light of your situations, but sometimes it's good not to hear your boss. They can be really annoying.
3: Sometimes it's good. Sometimes it's good.
1: joking. Love our boss, Whippy. Anyway, look, we love hearing your story. Are you going to get on the giant drop?
3: I've never been on this thing before, but I went on this morning.
1: You loved it?
3: No, not really.
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5: CM1 is looking a little under speed southbound at Coomera, just towards the Smith Street exit, and a little patchy through Carrara as well. Local roads are flowing really nicely this morning, no issues. We'll check in again in about 15 minutes. If you do spot anything, call the traffic hotline on 5519 2275. Gold Coast weather today, nice and sunny, quite chilly though, top of 22 at the Seaway right now, it's 13.
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0: For the Gold Coast Community Fund, Gailey and EJ are live this morning at Dreamworld. Is it any warmer there this morning, guys? Has the drop cooled people down, warmed people up? How are we going?
1: It's warming up, definitely, but I still can't feel my fingers on my lips. I'm struggling to speak.
2: Just warming up to run to the toilet. It took me about 10 minutes to wind up. I've never looked more like Cliff Young, just shuffling.
1: Jake, just so you know, the toilets are at the beginning of the park and we're all way at the back of the park, and we had to do like a little 7:30 wee-wee. And, I got my training in for the Gold Coast Marathon that I'm not doing.
2: I didn't even work up to a gallop.
0: When EJ got back, she was blowing. It's sucking in the big ones.
1: Yeah. And I didn't realise that. Gailey, I thought you'd beat me.
2: No, I was still wiping.
1: Yeah. Thanks for sharing that. Thanks for sharing. Hey, Mother's Day is on Sunday, so just want to remind everybody listening, and I got to tell you something funny yesterday.
2: What happened?
1: So, the Mother's Day stall. I'm actually a massive fan of it and want to say thanks so much to all the people who put those together for all the schools, because it's generally like, you know, the PNC or the PNF or whatever they call it, or the volunteers.
2: The P and someone.
1: Yeah, and they put it all together. And last year I had something funny happen with my son. He got into the car after the Mother's Day stall and he said, "I can't wait, Mum, I've got to give you the present now." Do you remember me telling you this?
2: Yeah.
1: And it was all in a big bag and he just started pulling stuff out, and I'm like, "Mate, I only gave you like $10. And then remember his friend Hugo had bought...
2: He borrowed money off Hugo.
1: Yeah, but Hugo had borrowed money off Mum and Dad, but Mum and Dad didn't know that he'd borrowed from the wallet.
2: Oh my God.
1: It was like about $100 and I went
2: so
1: on the...
2: So he was an accessory to a crime.
1: It was, and honestly, just kept pulling all these things out, and I'm like, "Okay, thank you, Hugo's mum." And then I messaged like Hugo's mum and I said, "Like, I think something's happened here and your son has purchased all the presents. Have you got something?" And she said, no, I only sent him with $10 too. So then I went onto the mummy WhatsApp group and I said, "Look, I don't know what's happened, but Teddy's brought a lot home. I thought it was Hugo's mum, but it was someone else." And then, but she said no. And then another mum said, "No, actually, Hugo's mum bought me something too."
2: How much did he?
1: He'd taken like $100 anyway.
2: Oh, Hugo.
1: So that was last year, and I had a great Mother's Day thanks to Hugo's mum.
2: By the way, because it's about the community fund today, you're most welcome to visit Hugo in prison.
1: So, joking,
2: Hugo. You're a fine young kid, and it was just a mistake.
1: Yep. So this year I give him $20, which he promptly forgets to take. So then one of the teachers spotted him $10. So then he went and bought a present for me. But this time he jumped in the car. Oh, sorry, and then I'll go back. And then because we found out they didn't have any money, my hubby dropped some money into the office. So then he had to give the $10 back to the person. And then he was meant to go back to the stall and buy another $10 worth of stuff. Anyway, he gets in the car yesterday. He throws the present at me. It's not wrapped. He goes, "Here you go, Mum." And I was like, "Okay, thanks." Not even waiting until Sunday. It's like a little bowl, a snack bowl. It says Mum's snack bowl and it's full of chockies. And then I said, "How much was that?" And he goes, "It was $10. I said, "Where's the other $10? He said, "I bought sushi."
2: Of course he did. And Hugo had bought everything else.
0: That's what I had, tuna and hot tomato.

0: 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We are playing Double or Nothing next. And he's, of course, Phone a Friend Friday. So have your smart friend on hand and you could be winning unlimited cash after 8 this morning.
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2: Oh, yeah. Is it the new Trump Tower and servers?
1: Don't be stupid.
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1: No, Numpty. 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
1: 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Because they aren't working this morning either. Today, you'll hear me.

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8: 1029 Hot Tomato Traffic.
9: Got a few delays on the M1 southbound from Coomera down to Wurrungurri. Northbound is nice and clear. Just a little slow in that usual Sykes Creek stretch as you're heading into Brizzy. Local roads are flowing really nicely at the moment. No major issues to report on. We'll check in again in 15 minutes. If you do spot anything else, call the traffic hotline on 5519 2275.
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9: It's a minute past eight. Hi, I'm Lucy Knight. The Forensic Crash Unit has launched an investigation into a horror crash that shut down the M1 for several hours. A motorbike collided with two cars southbound at Helensvale at around 8 p.m, forcing the motorway to close for about 2 hours while emergency crews responded. The rider of the bike, a man in his 50s, was rushed to hospital in a potentially life-threatening condition. There's still some uncertainty surrounding Boral's sudden withdrawal of its plans to build a quarry in Reedy Creek. It follows the state government invoking call-in powers, meaning it would make the final decision on whether the quarry would be approved or not. But local councillor Glenn Tozer has told us the site is still identified as a key resource area.
11: Tomorrow they could lodge another application for something that is aligned with that planning provision. It's really a job for the state government to change their planning provision if they want that future to be something different on that site. Until that planning provision is changed by the state government, that option remains available to people who are on that side and want to lodge an application.
9: The federal government says Australians should feel very confident in our security agencies after four ISIS brides and their children arrived in the country last night. Three of the women were arrested upon touching down, with one to front court today accused of entering and remaining in a declared conflict zone and joining ISIS, while two others are facing slavery-related offences. Federal Minister Mark Butler has told Seven there are plans in place moving forward.
12: Particularly de-radicalisation of the children who have been placed in these awful circumstances by their parents. We've got well-established plans to do that. Our security agencies won't outline all of those plans. They never do.
9: And a cold snap is moving across southeast Queensland, sending the temperature plummeting. Temps at the Gold Coast Seaway and Coolangatta dropped to a chilly 10 degrees just before 6:30 this morning, while hinterland residents shivered through an icy low of just 4.8 degrees.
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9: To sport, the Bulldogs have sunk to a fourth straight NRL defeat. The side thrashed by the Dolphins 44-12 last night at Suncorp. Captain Stephen Crichton has told Nine players need to take ownership.
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9: Fremantle has moved to the top of the AFL table after a come-from-behind win over the Hawks last night. The Dockers booted the final 5 goals of the match to turn their 19-point deficit into a 15-point triumph. We'll check the latest weather and surf conditions with Tara next.
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20: Some decent sets on the Gold Coast this morning. That swell is hitting about 1 metre to 1.5 metres, and winds light from the west at the moment and picking up from the southeast, so get into it as early as possible. Best bet today will be the points, Burley, Currumbin and Snapper through to Kira. It is breaking a little bit straight on the beach breaks at the moment, and just on that low tide now with an 11:20 high tide and 24 degrees in the water. Have a great morning, and Liz Cantor will check back this afternoon at 3 p.m.
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9: To the weather, sunny today with a top of 22 degrees, sunny and 24 tomorrow, partly cloudy across Sunday and Monday with a few showers. At the Seaway right now, it is 13 degrees. 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
1: Julianne's from Palm Beach playing today. Good morning, Julianne.
5: Hi, guys. How you going?
1: We're good.
4: We're great out here today, raising a lot of money, which is great. And hopefully we can get a lot of money for you today.
5: That would be awesome.
1: All right. Now, you're playing today. It's Phone a Friend Friday. So tell us a little bit about your friend Catherine that we've got on hold.
5: Oh, we've been friends for over 10 years now. We met at prep when our kids went to school together. So, but she's probably smarter than me.
1: Okay.
4: So has anyone thrown the answer? Like, I'll just throw the answer and won't even try over to their phone a friend. Might be a tactic if someone else is smarter. Okay. But you only get one question out of them, unfortunately.
5: Yes, but I'll try.
1: You're going to do great, darling. All right. Well, how much do you want to win today?
5: Well, I've got to get my daughter a car. She's 16 and the funds aren't going too well. So anything but $1,600 will be good.
1: All right. Let's do this for you. We've actually got the rules for you. So listen carefully to Jake.
0: Okay, Julianne. So you've got 5 seconds to answer each question. We must take your first answer. If you keep getting questions right, we'll keep doubling your money. You can take it any time. But if you get a question wrong, you lose it all. No help from anyone in the background. You're only allowed help from your phone a friend. If you want to use it, make sure you say phone a friend in the 5 seconds, okay?
5: Yep, no problem. Thank you.
1: All right, here we go. First question for $50. True or false, this Sunday is Mother's Day?
5: True.
1: $50.
4: Oh, you're off to a really good start there, Julianne. For $100, do you want to play?
5: Yes, please. Double it.
4: Here we go. Name a fruit starting with the letter G.
5: Great.
1: $100. Beautiful. Okay, are you ready for the $200 question?
5: Yes, please. Double it.
1: Okay, it's a good one for today. For $200, at which Gold Coast theme park will you find Tiger Island?
5: Dreamworld.
1: $200. Where we are right now.
4: Yes, nice work there. Now, you can take that $200 home or you could...
6: Double it.
5: Yeah, go on, I'll go for
4: $400. Go for $400, all right, for $400. Yeah. New Delhi is the capital of which country?
5: India.
1: $400.
4: Said with a question mark, I noticed.
5: Thank you.
4: India?
5: Yeah. I wasn't 100 on that one.
4: No, it was
1: now,
4: well done.
1: Just remember, Julianne, if you do want to phone a friend, you have to say it before the five seconds is up. Yep. And so you haven't needed to go to her yet, so you're going to go for the $800 question?
5: Yeah, I'll give it a go. Okay. I mean nothing.
1: And it's multiple choice as well, so I've got great hope for you.
5: Okay. Thank you.
1: For $800, in the Harry Potter series, what house does the Sorting Hat place Harry into? Is it A, Hufflepuff? Is it C, B, Gryffindor? Or is it C, Slytherin?
5: I'm pretty sure it's B.
1: $800. You are correct.
4: I like your way of answering. I'm pretty sure, but we have to take that as your answer. Listen,
5: I've actually never seen Harry Potter, but I've heard of it.
4: You've heard Gryffindor a lot.
1: Yeah.
5: Yeah.
1: All right.
4: Listen, do you want to double it and play for $1,600?
5: Oh, my goodness. I don't know. $800 is a lot of money.
1: You did say you wanted $1,600 for your daughter's car. Oh, I'd like to be buying a car today.
4: It's a good day.
5: Oh, my gosh. She hasn't even got a license yet.
1: Well, we haven't said in a long time, you've won a car.
4: So we can say it
1: if you win the $1,600. What do you want to do?
5: You know what? $800 is a lot of money. I'm going to take the money.
4: All right.
1: Okay. You didn't even phone your friend.
4: So it's a car.
5: I know, but you know what? Thank you so much, Hot Tomato. You're awesome.
1: It is our pleasure. $800 is a down payment on a car.
4: It is. Well done.
1: So well done.
5: And, Thank you.
1: All I can say to you is good luck.
5: Godspeed. Thank you so much. Thanks, guys. Thank you.
4: Lovely to meet you, Catherine.
1: Yeah, yeah.
5: Good to meet you. Thank you, Julianne. Hey.
1: You know what we should have done?
5: I'm not that clever.
1: Catherine, you know what? Just for you, since you were waiting there, we don't want to waste your time. Here's what the $1,600 question was. Let's see if you would have known it.
5: No, okay.
1: Let's go there. You know the Gold Coast wants to know.
4: So this is for Catherine.
1: Okay. What do you call a group of flamingos?
5: A flock.
1: You would have been wrong. Mm. Julianne, what a dumb friend you have.
0: Double nothing back, 8 o'clock Monday morning.
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6: We've got delays on the M1 southbound from Coomera down to Wurrungurri. Northbound is a nice clear run and local roads are also flowing pretty nicely. Some minor delays starting to build on Bermuda Street at the Christine Ave southbound intersection and both directions Brisbane Road.

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0: Kaylee and Emily Jade, 102.9 Hot Tomato, broadcasting live this morning at Dreamworld for the Gold Coast Community Fund's Drop for a Cause, raising money this morning. 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They're live at Dreamworld right by the giant drop, which the guys, not only Gaily and Emily Jade, but Moira and Big Trev will be going down after 8:30 this morning. Prepare yourself for plenty of screams. That's coming up soon.
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3: 102.9 Hot Tomato Traffic.
11: The M1 is looking a little slow southbound. Helensvale through to Narang, also patchy through the Carrara stretch. Northbound is nice and clear. Local roads, it is heavy southbound on Bermuda Street from Cottesloe Drive to Christine Ave. And looking a little patchy Brisbane Road both directions. We'll check in again in 15 minutes. If you do spot anything else, call the traffic hotline 5519 2275.
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11: It's 8:31. Hi, I'm Lucy Knight. Another two ISIS brides have now been charged after arriving back in Australia, where they were taken into custody overnight. 53-year-old grandmother and her 31-year-old daughter are facing crimes against humanity offences, including slavery. It comes as a 32-year-old woman prepares to front court today after being charged with joining ISIS and entering a declared conflict zone. Police are appealing for witnesses to a serious M1 crash that shut down the highway for 2 hours. A grey Harley-Davidson collided with two vehicles southbound on the M1 at Helensvale at around 8 o'clock last night. The rider of the motorbike, a 53-year-old Ormo man, was rushed to the Uni Hospital suffering potentially life-threatening injuries. Massive news for Reedy Creek this morning, with Boral officially withdrawing its controversial quarry application. The move ends months of heated protests from thousands of residents who feared the quarry would wreck their hinterland lifestyle. The shock withdrawal means the state government no longer needs to use their call-in powers to decide the project's fate. And the RACQ is warning southeast Queenslanders to brace for a fuel price hike before the weekend, with 1 in 10 servos already charging almost $2.20 a litre. The motoring body says it's too early to tell whether it's a short spike or the start of a month-long price cycle.
10: Giddy up. The TAB Hollandale Stakes is at the Gold Coast Turf Club this Saturday. 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
11: To sport, a huge signing boost for the Gold Coast Titans on the eve of the NRLW season kicking off. Skipper Georgia Hale has inked a fresh 2-year extension, keeping her at the club beyond 2026. It comes as the side prepares to begin pre-season next week ahead of their season opener next month. Aussie Alexi Popperin has begun his Italian Open campaign with a straight sets victory. The 26-year-old defeated local hope Matteo Berrettini 6-2, 6-3. Fellow Aussies Alex Dimonor, Alexander Vukic and Talia Gibson are in action tonight. We'll take a look at Gold Coast weather next.
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11: To the weather, sunny across the coast today, cool top of 22 degrees, sunny and 24 tomorrow, partly cloudy with a few showers on Sunday, much the same for Monday. At the Seaway right now it's 15 degrees, only feels like 12. 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
14: All right, Laura and Trev have joined us and we're about to go and do the giant drop as a team, as a Hot Tomato team.
15: Oh. Yes, yesterday we went up, today we're going down.
14: I like that.
16: What do you mean?
14: Nod to our amazing survey results. If you haven't heard, Gold Coast, we're number one and we've broken records. Anyway.
17: Oh, dear. And then look at us now, about to go on the giant drop.
18: Yeah, yeah. You guys have fun.
17: Possibly wet my pants. That's okay. That's fine. Now, Trevor, you are very excited, but you're slightly concerned that it may not be happening
18: for
17: you.
18: I don't know if my arse will fit on that.
15: It's a real thing, actually.
17: It actually is, and that's
18: my
17: why.
18: My arse?
15: Yeah.
18: Obviously it is.
15: That is a real thing.
18: You keep looking at it. Stop it.
15: Can't help it.
18: Making me uncomfortable.
17: It is actually the reason why Trevor and I started a diet in November last year, was because worried about not fitting on rides anymore. So this is the first time I've tried.
18: I think I've put on too much muscle.
17: It's the muscle, Trevor. Yeah, it is the muscle.
18: Not that hamburger.
15: For sure.
17: No, it's going to be super fun and we're super happy to be here with you guys.
18: So as I stand over near the brisket and everything over here.
14: Can you get away from the food, Trevor? We're about to see what you're eating.
18: There's so many pancakes over here, though.
14: Yeah, step away from the pancakes, mate.
18: Don't tell me what to do. My wife does.
17: Tell her off. Okay, I will. EJ, shush.
14: You have many wives, Trevor.
18: I know, many. Don't look at me like that, Taylor.
15: We've been on this before, Moisey.
17: We have.
15: Years ago, we did it all morning.
17: We did it like 15 times in the morning, the entire morning.
14: You guys are going soft.
17: No, actually, we think we dislodged our brains.
15: Yeah, I actually got off with a lisp.
14: Did you? What's wrong with you? Now we know.
15: Yeah, I for at least half an hour, I said, what the hell's going on, guys?
16: He's been working on that joke for so long.
15: I could be a character at a theme park.
17: You could be.
15: It's actually not a joke. I lisp.
17: You did actually have a lisp, yes.
15: That's right.
17: So, yes, once is going to be great.
0: Well, hopefully you can fix it with this ride, Gayley. Best of luck, guys. We'll talk to you in a sec.
18: What do you mean best of luck?
0: I mean best of luck.
18: What are you talking about?
0: 1029 Hot Tomato.

0: Kaylee and Emily Jade on 102.9 Hot Tomato, broadcasting live this morning at the Giant Drop at Dreamworld for the Gold Coast Community Fund's Drop for a Cause. And with them right now this morning is Paul Taylor, PT from Channel 9 News.
1: Well, good morning.
2: Well, good morning, Emily Jade. Thanks for inviting me here to this, Paulie.
3: Yeah, how are you? We haven't seen you in a while.
1: Did we invite you? Do you want to go on the Giant Drop?
2: Oh, look, I'm desperate to. But our reporter has promised, that's Bella, she's promised her mum, and it is Mother's Day, that she'd go on it, and so I've acquiesced. I've given my seat to Bella. Plus, I've got a flare-up of gout, really bad.
3: That'll be gone by the time we invite you on our drop.
1: Yeah, I was about to say, I think we've got space.
2: Really bad. Doesn't it cost, what, businesses $2,500 to go on it?
3: Yes, did you
2: it
3: notice does. He didn't what? Answer us?
1: I know,
3: look what he did
1: through.
3: There, that's just deflecting.
1: He's just turning up to talk on the radio.
2: Can I say I'm turning up because it's a great cause?
3: It is a great cause. Yes.
2: And I've been told by Jason Sintone, one of the board members there, that things have doubled in the past maybe 6 months, that their requirements have doubled. So it's a really needed cause. So well done to you guys for getting all this involved, because it's really important.
3: Well, it is a worry, though, that it is fast-tracking. The need is fast-tracking.
2: I live in Labrador, and there's a little park where I take my dog down to do poos and wees and stuff. Mm-hmm. And pick up, by the way. If you want a poo picker-upper, I'm your man. I'm just not going to drop off the big drop. That's is that all right?
3: Right. And well, we might hold you to that.
2: In the park, if I can hold poo.
3: We can do a radio stunt where you're picking up poo.
2: In the park, I just see an increase in people just hanging around in their cars and so forth, and it is truly a problem. I'm so glad that there are things like this that can assist in that thing that's invisibly in front of us every single day.
3: Even though the community fund is for all kinds of needs, it seems like this morning the big thing that's come up is homelessness.
2: Yep.
3: And I think it's only apt today is cold this morning, to highlight that is how important it is. I mean, being homeless is bad enough any time of the year, but when it starts getting cold, you do start thinking about people being out in the environment.
2: I know there are no borders, but Gold Coast Community Fund just looks after Gold Coasters as well, which is such an important thing, because sometimes you raise a few bucks for something and off the money goes to Brisbane or something to help out there, you know?
1: Yeah.
2: So that's another great cause.
1: Absolutely. Well, look, I'm sure we've got another hour to talk you into going on the big drop. I'm sure we can get you
2: on
1: it.
2: Have I told you about my blood pressure?
1: Oh, God. What is not wrong with you?
3: He's going on it. Look at him. Next thing, you watch him grab his hammy. It always works.
2: I have Barnaby Joyce red tomato face disease.
3: Hello.
1: Well, look, it's good that you're here anyway, supporting it. Your cameras are everywhere, which we'll get on the news tonight. And if we can just keep spreading the word that times are tough, you'd be seeing it anyway with all the stories you're probably filing. But anything helps, so thank you, Channel 9.
3: Good to see you, mate. Good to see you.
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5: CM1 is under speed southbound, Helen Valfour to Narang. Northbound is really good, and local roads are also flowing nicely. Everything's looking pretty good. If you do spot anything, though, call the traffic hotline on 5519 2275. Gold Coast weather today, sunny with a chilly top of 22. At the Seaway right now, it is 16 degrees, but it does only feel like 11.
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0: Lee and Emily Jade, 102.9 Hot Tomato, broadcasting live this morning at Dreamworld on the Giant Drop for the Gold Coast Community Fund's Drop for a Cause. Now we're about to cross down to the guys because I believe they are just getting the safety briefing and strapping in to the Giant Drop. Here we go.
1: Nice and tight to both bars in front of you.
2: Okay. Can you hear all that, Jake?
0: Yes, I've got you. Best of luck, guys. Go well.
3: We're just about to go up. Here we go.
4: Okay. Oh, that's bright.
5: Oh, it's warm finally.
2: Hi, Jay. Hi, everyone down there.
0: What's happening now, EJ? Are you heading up?
2: We're going up now. We've
5: the
2: got
5: view
2: the
5: looks great.
4: The view's beautiful.
2: View of the Gold Coast. And
4: I could do a traffic report from up here if I was still doing news.
5: And how's it looking there?
4: Oh, it's going quite well, thank you. The M1, slight congestion, southbound. The Cooper Bridge is running quite well.
5: And there's an ibis on the lake, having a smoke, in fact. I didn't know that happened, but see a lot.
2: Anything.
4: We can see a lot. It's beautiful. It's really quite lovely.
2: Oh, my.
4: Who's counting down?
0: The anticipation seems high.
4: To what? No, don't. Oh, God. It didn't work.
5: Hey, it looks like a nice day, Gold Coast.
4: It does. It's beautiful. No.
2: Oh, my hand. Somebody hold my hand. Okay, the anticipation is awful.
4: Okay, now this is just too long.
2: Are we stuck?
0: It is the Giant Drop.
4: Maybe that was the whole idea, EJ.
2: Oh, my God. Okay, I love our city. It's so pretty.
4: But this is not where I want to be right now.
2: Yeah, I don't want to see it like this.
4: Oh, God. What was that?
2: Hallelujah. Oh, no.
0: Have you survived?
2: Oh, that was...
5: Oh, I'm so glad I went to the toilet.
4: Oh,
6: you just remember what your past said. Yeah, you got a friend in me.
2: Yep, thank you for saving me there, Jake, and beeping out my swear words. I could not help myself.
7: A little bit potty there.
2: I don't know. That would have been the first time I've ever sworn on radio in 30 years.
7: No.
2: Really?
7: Really?
2: Really?
7: God, I'm a seasoned campaigner.
2: I know you are.
0: Well done, guys. Check your underpants.
7: Balancing the show out nicely.
2: Yeah, we lived. And thank you, Dreamworld, for having us. It's a great thing that you've offered the Gold Coast today and the community fund. And we hope we've raised lots of money for those in need.
7: And all the businesses, well done for getting on board and doing the drop. Thank you to all of the Hot Tomato staff that not only did the drop, but did the setup for today. And have a really great weekend. It looks
2: That's
7: like it's
2: right.
7: going to be a nice
2: kiss
7: time.
2: Kiss your kids.
0: Drop for a cause. .org.au if you want to like to donate. 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
11: It's coming up to 9 o'clock. Hi, I'm Lucy Knight. The state government has moved swiftly to ensure a quarry never goes ahead at Reedy Creek. The Deputy Premier has officially removed the planning overlay that allowed mining on the site since 2007. The decision comes after Boral officially withdrew their development application last night, following a decade of community uproar and political deadlock. A motorcyclist remains in hospital with potentially life-threatening injuries after crashing into two cars on the M1 last night. It happened in the southbound lanes at Helensvale at around 8 o'clock, forcing the highway to close for about 2 hours. The 52-year-old male rider was rushed to the Uni Hospital with significant pelvic and foot injuries. The opposition continues to slam the government over their handling of the so-called ISIS brides. Three of the women have now been charged, with two facing allegations of slavery, while one is accused of remaining in a declared conflict zone in Syria and joining Islamic State. National Senator Bridget McKenzie telling Sky why they were allowed to return beggars belief.
12: I've found it very, very concerning that the government has had this real hands-off approach to, meanwhile, behind the scenes, friends of ministers, known entities are actually facilitating the return of these women and their children to the detriment of our national security.
11: And Hotter has a new boss. John Kotsis has been named as the new head of art and culture for Experience Gold Coast, which oversees Hotter. He was the previous boss of the QPAC in Brisbane.
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11: To sport, the Titans are in action tonight, taking on the Roosters in Gosford. Zane Harrison will make his NRL debut starting at halfback. The Cowboys host the Eels in the later clash. And the Suns have made just one change for their clash against St Kilda in Darwin tomorrow night. Youngster Ben Jepson has been named for just his second AFL clash, replacing Sam Closey, who's out suspended. Round 9 gets underway tonight with the Lions hosting Carlton before Port battle the Bulldogs. We'll take a look at Gold Coast weather next.
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11: to the weather. Lovely sunny day today. A little bit chilly though. High of 22 degrees. Mostly sunny tomorrow and 24. Partly cloudy with a shower or two on Sunday and Monday. At the Seaway right now, it is 16 degrees, but it only feels like 11. And get ready for food fun and overnight getaways. 1029 Hot Tomatoes Eat Place Day giveaway at the Paradise Centre is here. 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

We're doing the 20-song music marathon on the Gold Coast 102.9 Hot Tomato, like they say in the classics, June. Love that one. It's the Fugees and Killing Me Softly. Hello, it's Christo this morning. Coming up, we're going to go right back to the 80s to the theme song from Top Gun. And if you haven't heard the brand new one yet for Bujra, it's called Gentleman. We've been giving it a good spin here at Hot Tomato, but it's so good. We're going to throw that on in a couple of songs' time. Right now, Miles Smith, If You Want to Dance at Hot Tomato.

0: 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Someone's at the door. Not sure why we have a doorbell. We never answer anyway. We're too busy playing new music right now. Budgerah, gentlemen.
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Robbie Williams is heading back our way very soon. He's going to be playing up the road at Suncorp Stadium on Friday, November 20. There are still a handful of tickets left. You can see him in all his glory. Right now, though, this is one of his biggest. This is Let Me Entertain You with Robbie Williams on the 20 Song Music Marathon here on the Gold Coast 102.9 Hot Tomato.

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When we wrap it all up, we're about 20 past 10 this morning. We're going to hand out more prizes in our Paradise Centre's Eat, Stay, Play giveaway. We've got $100 to go to Time Zone, $100 to spend in the centre, and a night at the Novotel.

0: It's the 20 Song Music Marathon at 102.9 Hot Tomato. 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
2: It's 2 minutes to 10 o'clock. Hi, I'm Sinead Holmes. The state government will block any future plans for a quarry at Reedy Creek after Boral withdrew its application. It means the state won't have to use its call-in powers anymore, but the government will now also remove the site's key resource area designation, meaning no mining will ever go ahead there. Police are appealing for witnesses following a horror crash that forced the closure of the M1. A Harley-Davidson motorcycle was travelling southbound on the M1 at Helensvale around 8 p.m. last night when it collided with two other vehicles. The rider of the bike, a 53-year-old man, was rushed to hospital in a potentially life-threatening condition, while the two drivers escaped uninjured. The Treasurer says next week's federal budget will prioritise saving more than spending. Jim Chalmers revealing in a pre-budget conference this morning that the federal government has made $64 billion in savings and reprioritisations.
3: It will have five major priorities. First of all, fuel security. Secondly, cost of living and housing. There will be a productivity package. There will be a tax reform package. And there will be a very substantial savings package.
2: To sport, and round 10 of the NRL continues tonight with our Titans taking on the Roosters in Gosford. All eyes will be on Titans young gun Zane Harrison, who is set to make his NRL debut, teaming up with Jaden Campbell in the halves. The Cowboys host the Eels in the later game. And Carlton's George Hewitt will make his AFL return when the Blues take on Brisbane at the Gabba tonight. The club's reigning best and fairest winner was dropped from the senior team over a month ago, but has been called up to face the Lions following some impressive performances in the VFL. Port take on the Western Bulldogs in tonight's later game. To the weather, sunny but chilly across the coast today with a top of just 22 degrees. Those southerlies are making it feel even cooler as well. Mostly sunny tomorrow with a top of 24. Then a shower or two on the cards for Sunday and Monday. Right now at the Seaway, it is 18 degrees.
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